I give me, yo. I give me, yo. I give me, yo. I give me, yo. I give me, yo. I give me, yo. I give me, yo. I give me, yo. I give me, yo. I give me, yo. I give me, yo. I give me, yo. I give me, yo. 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I give me, yo. I give me, yo. I give me, yo. I give me, yo. I give me, yo. I give me, yo. I give me, yo. I give me, yo. I give me, yo. I give me, yo. I give me, yo. I give me, yo. I give me, yo. I give me, yo. I give me, yo. I give me, yo. I give me, yo. I give me, yo. I give me, yo. I give me, yo. I give me, yo. I give me, yo. I give me, yo. I give me, yo. I give me, yo. I give me, yo. I give me, yo. I give me, yo. I give me, yo. I give me, yo. I give me, yo. I give me, yo. I give me, yo. I give me, yo. I give me, yo. I give me, yo. I give me, yo. I give me, yo. I give me, yo. I give me, yo.

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1: Good morning, ladies and gentlemen. I hope everyone is having a good morning, or rather a good night to those who are going to sleep right now. Mind you are tuned in into your favorite show, Kibulalaka Weekend Cruise. Today we are cruising nicely, ladies and gentlemen. And you cannot cruise nicely without the one and only Kibulalaka Makafula Tisetso Peter. Well known by the name of Momish DMC. Kimu Shangana Kabanka Lirumo. 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Citation is a telejambatu. Kira a ka frequency ya tatso ke bolla ka 103.8 FM. 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Hey la, we do have a WhatsApp number which goes as follows: 076-914-0815. I repeat, 076-914-0815. On today's show, you know, this is Weekend Cruise. As much as I've been saying, we are cruising nicely. I got you proper stuff. From 20 minutes, from 20 minutes past two, to half past two, kita boko direla yona topic review, and then from half past two to 3 o'clock, kimo ilogore I will be giving you the first mix in the show We Can Cruise, and then from 3 o'clock up until half past three, kimo ilogore kita boko fatcho na the celebrity updates. If you are willing to find out or not, this week which celebrity are we discussing about, simply just tune in. Just tune into the Radio Turf. And then from half past three to 4 o'clock, kimo ilogore kita boko fa mix two. The mix two of the show. And then from 4 o'clock to half past three, kimo ilogore kita boko fa jona the weekend hour updates. From half past four to 5 o'clock, kita boko fa jona the steps to improve your mood. And then from 5 o'clock to half past three, instead of us having just a regular mix from any DJ, from any artist, from any producer, no way, we have a guest in the building on 5 o'clock. We will be hearing Gorno. Yena ka botse botse o rutswaya tswaya joang ka lena ga ba re ke surprise L1 dar tla ba rena le yena gona fast station se tele jambatho from half past 5 to 5:35, we'll be conducting an interview with this favorite guest of ours, Ilguyana Surprise Elwanda, to find out more or no what's going on about his life, how did he came to indulge in this career of DJing and so forth. So if you are willing to find out or not what will be happening, what we got for you here on Weekend Cruise, just simply tune in. Remember that you are still listening to your favorite show, Kibulaka Yona Weekend Cruise, where everyone is cruising nicely. Hammogo motho motle, mo station is etelejamba to Kibulaka Radio Turf, the station that listens to nobody but people. From now on, I will be serving you with nothing but a good music for the mature ears. Ah, wena. Khamonati joang. Karutlo monati ki weekend.
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1: 21 minutes, ladies and gentlemen, by the hour 2 in the AMs. Khamonati Jwang. Remember that it's that time for a topic review. So, today here at Weekend Cruise, we'll be discussing about this topic. What would you do if you come back from anywhere and you find your partner with someone else in the house? What will you do? If you come back from groove and find your girlfriend with someone in the house, what will you do? So this is what we'll be discussing about here at the Radio Tower, the station that listens to nobody but people. Please make sure that you tune in to make sure that you also get a taste. Today more weekend cruise, what we'll be talking about. So please make sure that you tune in to this favorite show of yours, or rather maybe a station that listens to nobody but people. From now on, I will be serving you with nothing but a good music for the mature ears, a good music that keeps you busy dancing there, having some vibe, enjoying your night.
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Topic review, ladies and gentlemen. What is the most fearing thing that you have ever come across at night? That is the topic review for tonight. Mo ile gore tla be re bolela ka disha re boledishana ka yona fa go station se theletjang batho ke bolela ka Radio Tuff, the station that listens to nobody but people. What is the most fearing thing that you have ever came across at night? 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Our WhatsApp number, you can just simply call us or maybe SMS us or just leave a text, a comment, a voice note. 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We will simply access your input. 076-914-0815. 076-914-0815.

And that is MFR Soul, so mutho motle bar moja featuring Malin Aura and Basi. Bar moja, what a good music for the mature ears, ladies and gentlemen, from here at the station that listens to nobody but people. Ke bolla ka station se tele cha mbathu mutho motle ka frequency ya tatso ka bolla ka 103.8 FM. Let's reflect back to our topic of the night, or rather a topic review. What is the most fearing thing that you have ever came across at night? You might be coming from groove, you might be coming from the corner, ucho bona wa gago maybe wa sithate wa snape sala botong, you are from dating, and that time is either you are driving, is either you are walking barefoot. So what is that one thing that you have ever came across at night? Some people, they saw things which looks like a human, but they not really look like a human. Risha ka mo lelemen la sepedi ba re ke ditlo utlwane wa twa te mehlohlo. Eh, so today will be I'm looking forward to find out or not. Well, now what is the that most fearing thing that you have ever came across at night? What is that one thing? What is that one thing that you have ever came across at night? Ya go tshosha tshosha tshosha go tshosha ya go tshosha tweet. It might be coming from groove, you might be coming from deity, you might be coming from somewhere, and then you came across that thing, and it is the most fearing one. It's the most fearing one. So we're looking to find out, Gornom, what is that one thing that you ever came across and it is most fearing. With that being said, ladies and gentlemen, the time is 2:30. Definitely a perfect time for the Weekend Cruise Mix 1. The first mix in the show for tonight. Allow me not to waste some time and give you nothing but a good music for the mature ears. You know, we are the station that listens to nobody but people. Allow me to heal you, allow me to serve you, allow me to recuperate you with a good music.

Ladies and gentlemen, that is a breakfast mix by Tapes at Deep with Mr. Man. Right here at the station that listens to nobody but people. The time is 1 minute past 3 in the AMs. In the beautiful AMs of Sunday, yes, of course.

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1: Right now, it's time for celebrity update. We'll be updating you on the things that are happening in the celebrities' lives and all the things that are surrounding them. Please make sure that you tune in into this favorite show of yours. I'm talking about Weekend Cruise. We are cruising nicely.

Peter Gagash Nonyane tried to buy a 1.65 wagon like a loaf of bread. High flying 20 Metro cop Peter Gagash Nonyane allegedly walked into a Mercedes-Benz dealership shopping for a 1.6 million G-Wagon, almost as thought he was buying a loaf of bread. But the bread needed paperwork, and according to works, Daniel Magua, the paperwork became the problem, which ultimately helped the investigators follow 1.6 million allegedly flowing from a dead man estate towards the luxury SUV. Makua took the stand in the magistrate court and on Tuesday as the state sought to demonstrate the strength of its fraud and money laundering case against Nonyane and his attorney partner, Charlotte Diwan. Makua, who leads an 8-member serious commercial crime investigation team, told the investigators that investigators had traced transfers from an account belonging to the estate of late Marsha. The state has got case against both the accused and for the fact that there is some transfer that was made from the account of Ms. Marsha Makua testified. According to Makua, investigators became interested in the vehicle transaction after one of Divana's clients approached them with a complaint. The complaint was about

about the purchase of vehicle at Wonderboom Mercedes-Benz in Pretoria. He said, at the center of the deal was no ordinary runaround. The alleged motor vehicle that was about to be purchased, Mercedes-Benz G63 of value of 1,679,999, Makua testified. Investigators followed the paperwork and allegedly discovered Nonyani was the applicant. The couple were assisted by a salesperson and Jake, according to Makua. He said Nonyani drove the allegations while the money allegedly came through Tibana from the deceased state. Then the payment, Makua said the deal was finalized on October 2024 with 1.65 million deposited into the dealership. But another 100,000 allegedly followed from the same estate account. According to Makua, Tibana contacted the dealership claiming the second payment has been made accidentally and requested that it could be transferred into Nonyane's account. The Hawks Connellan told the court buying a luxury vehicle was not a matter of arriving with millions and leaving with the keys. Both the accused and the accused were informed that when purchasing a vehicle, especially in those type of dealers, it's not strong that you buy a bread like you poop out the money and buy. Then there is a certain documents that are required, he said. These documents would have been crucial. The dealership required authority from Masha's family before releasing the G63. According to Makua, the required power of attorney could not be produced. The wheels of G-Wagon effectively stopped turning. Investigators then went to Master of the High Court and obtained the deceased estate file. Makua said their investigation established that Nonyani and Tibana were not beneficiaries of the entitled to the money. They were not entitled to this money, accused who made a misrepresentation at Mercedes-Benz that he has his own. Makua testifies. He was empathetic about the state case against Nonyani. We have got a watertight case against Nonyani because he was the one who was helping a big role in purchasing this vehicle. Makua said investigators have scrutinized the bank accounts provided to Mercedes-Benz. Asked whether Nonyani knew where the money originated, and Makua relied partly on the relationship between the accused, telling the court the two were the husband and wife, and Nonyani will therefore know his wife's financial circumstances. But the most striking evidence came from the woman allegedly waiting on the other side of the estate. Makua testifies that when he interviewed the deceased widow, she confirmed knowing Tibana as an administrator of the estate but denied authorizing her husband's money to purchase the G-Wagon. According to Makua, she called him Colonel. I'm still waiting for my money. I don't know what is happening. I'm in the dark about my husband's money that I'm entitled to being used to purchase the vehicle. The testimony forms of the state opposition to bail and remains allegations which have been not yet testified at trial. Nonyani and Tibana are presumed innocent until proven guilty.

Warning for unregistered married couples in South Africa. The Department of Home Affairs has warned members of the public to register qualifying customary marriages before the special registration period closes on the 31st August 2026. The special registration period started on the 1st of September 2024, allowing couples in unregistered customary marriages to fix their marital statuses. This applies to marriages before the Recognition of Customary Marriages Act was introduced in November 2000, as well as those after the date that were not registered on time. The department urges qualifying couples to register without delay to avoid unnecessary queues as the deadline approaches, and said Home Affairs. This deadline applies to marriages conducted under African customary law, regardless of whether they took place on the before or after the enactment of the Recognition of the Customary Marriages Act in 1998. Registration is essential for providing legal recognition documentation such as marriage certificate for this union. The Recognition of Customary Marriages Act was enacted to legally recognize marriages under African customary law and to address historical gender inequalities. While marriages after the act are legally valid if they meet the specific criteria, such as both parties being over 18 and consenting, many customary marriages still remain unregistered. The extension of the deadline offers couples who have yet registered their customary marriages a final opportunity to do so. Couples can register at Department of Home Affairs offices or through a traditional leader if no Home Affairs office is available. To register a customary marriage, both spouses must attend in person and be accompanied by at least one witness from each family. The following are the documents that will be needed to be presented. I'm talking about ID document of both spouses, the lobola agreement if possible, the registration form BI-1699, a valid reason for registering earlier, payment of the prescribed fee. Once the marriage is registered, it will be officially recognized as the couple that will receive a marriage certificate. The department urged traditional leaders, community leaders, and civil society organizations to help raise awareness and ensure that affected couples are informed of the approaching deadline. And that is from us, the station that listens to nobody but people. Mind you, from now on, I will be serving you with nothing but a good music. A good music for the matured ears, ladies and gentlemen. It is what it is.

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Ladies and gentlemen, that is Amapiano Mix 2024. Good music for the mature ears, ladies and gentlemen. Serving you with nothing but a good music that makes you enjoy. Have a great night and enjoy whatever that you're doing. Also making sure that you're still fine. And thanks. We are cruising nicely here at the station that listens to nobody but people. Remember, that is the 30th of August 2026. We are Radio Tafa, the station that listens to nobody but people. And that was our

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The time is 4 o'clock, ladies and gentlemen. It's time for Weekend Hour Update.

The following is Weekend Hour updates, ladies and gentlemen. The upcoming elections are set to take place on the 7th of September 2026 will be conducted through an electronic voting system. In preparation for this event, the organization known as Kwano Services and Developments, led by the Chief Electoral Officer, has been designated as the external electoral scrutineers. Their role will be crucial in ensuring integrity and transparency of the electoral processes. Students are strongly encouraged to visit the university official website for the latest announcement and to stay informed. Additionally, updates will be available through email to all students at mytaf.ul.ac.za and can also be accessed conveniently on mobile devices. As we approach this election period, it is important to recognize that this time was often inspires a strong desire among many to take a leadership roles, fueled by the ambition to serve their fellow students and contribute positively to our community. However, it is equally vital to acknowledge that passionate members of the student body experiences significant pressure, which can lead to uncharacteristic behavior or actions. Such actions may inadvertently violate the student code of conduct and established institutional regulations. Therefore, all students and recognized student organizations are encouraged to demonstrate political maturity, exercise responsible behavior, and practice electoral tolerance during this critical period. It is essential that we maintain a respectful and supportive environment throughout the electoral process. Any actions or behaviors that disrupt the voting processes or breach university policies, whether from individual students, recognized organizations, or any member of the university community, will not be tolerated. Let's work together to ensure a fair and respectful electoral experience for everyone involved. We have two major parties here at the University of Limpopo, which is EFF and SASCO. EFF has shared their members who are advocating for various positions as SRC candidates. We have President General, which is Chikalange Zivuya, and then they advocated for Deputy President General Mihlapeka Mogelo Jim. And then we have Secretary General, which is Matiani Muteo Munwa. And then we have Deputy General, Secretary General, which is Pakula Sharon Dineo. And then we also have Treasurer General, which is Matebula Lindi. And then Faculty of Health and Sciences is Mafani Khawelo. And Faculty of Sciences and Agriculture is Somo Kelezo Jamboni, and Faculty of Management and Law is Muroka Kinelo Queen, and then Faculty of Humanities is Novella Knowledge. And then where we go to SASCO, they're having a President General, which is Magwai Nari, and then we have Secretary General as Magagula Ndumiso, well known by the name of Zgumza. And then for the Faculty of Health and Sciences, we have Mapahu Rasik Maselo. And then Faculty of Humanities, we have Remember Mbiane. And then Faculty of Management and Law, we have Lihumo Rabutata. And then lastly, on Faculty of Health and Sciences, we have Pabalo Maridi. Ladies and gentlemen, that is our Weekend

0: updates from here at the station that are listens nobody but people. Citation is a telejamba to ka frequency ya tato ke bolela ka 103.8 FM. Secondly, on the concept of weekend hour updates, Crown Fixers Humanitarian Awards and Conference 2026. The theme is The Hands That Restore the Crown. 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The Crown Fixers Humanitarian Awards and Conference 2026, hosted by Fixing Each Other's Crown, Fiork, brings together visionary leaders, change makers, entrepreneurs, non-profit organizations, government representatives, and community advocates who are committed to creating lasting social impact. This prestigious event is more than an award ceremony. It is a platform for connection, collaboration, learning, and recognition. Together, we will honor individuals whose compassion, leadership, and service continue to uplift communities while exploring practical solutions to today's social changes. What you can expect at the event is humanitarian awards ceremony celebrating exceptional community leaders and change makers, inspiring keynote presentations from influential leaders and industry experts, empowering panel discussions on women leadership, youth development, social impact, and community transformation. Network opportunities with NGOs, corporate leaders, entrepreneurs, policymakers, and philanthropists. Opportunities to build a partnership that creates sustainable social change. A celebration of resilience, leadership, and purpose. Now, who should attend this event? Is women leaders and entrepreneurs, non-profit and NGO professionals, community leaders, corporate CSR executives, government representatives, youth leaders and students, business professionals, philanthropists and social investors, anyone passionate about making a positive difference. Ladies and gentlemen, that is our weekend hour updates from us. Your favorite show, people like a weekend cruise. We are cruising nicely. Rikwa mokgwa mabusana wa tseba mokgwa manepe. Mokgwa sukiri. 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

That is Jerome Run, ladies and gentlemen, Vari MVP. Remember that I also gave you Dada Mshunqisi, also with Beast RSA and Blacks Junior, Vari Pugu Pugu. I also gave you a good music coming from the one and only Dimtuta featuring Angelica Bari Shesha Geza. The time is 5:02 in the morning. Good morning to the beautiful listeners of Radio Telfa. I'm sure you are having a very good morning. Indeed, you are having a lovely Sunday so far within this few hours that we've had. In this beautiful Sunday of ours, I will be saving you with nothing but a good music from now on. Allow me to give you the third mix of the day. So far, as much as I've mentioned before, that from 5 o'clock we'll be having a mix from our guest. So far, I don't see him inside the premises of Radio Telf. So we just have to continue. We just have to serve you. We just have to serve you, irregardless of the disappointments. So yeah, allow me to take this opportunity and give you a last mix of the show. Khamunati Joa.

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Currently the time is 18 minutes to 6. To the listeners of Radio Tef, good morning. Good morning. You might be wake up not knowing no what your plans today. I don't know, maybe Kabelori, you plan to go where, what's your plans for waking up this early? Oh man, good morning once again. We have a Sunday motivation over here. We get to get some words of encouragement, ideas, and so forth. Let's hear, or today, in terms of Sunday motivation, what did we got? But the key to forming good habits is to make them part of your rituals. I have a morning ritual, afternoon ritual, and Sunday ritual. It's one way to bundle the good habits into regular times that you set aside to prepare yourself for the life that you want. Rituals help you to form habits.

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You got your Sunday motivation. Definitely you're going to use this kind of motivation to make sure that you achieve your goals, you get anything that you want into your life. Definitely will have a nice journey, making sure that you achieve almost everything that you want in life. We cater for everyone here as much as we are saying or not. We are the station that listens to the people. A beautiful Sunday, ladies and gentlemen. I don't know where we are going. I get support King say Lord so to shuffle also. But what I can say or no. Good morning. And may you please have a good Sunday. Enjoy it to the fullest. Harru se mure. Khamona tijuang.

0: 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up until thus far re ke ntse ke go fa yona a good music for the matured so also serving you with nothing but a significant information that you as an individual you may be in need of. So far we are coming to the end of the show. Unfortunately, as much as you can see or no, our show ends exactly at 6 o'clock. So currently I'm having my brother who's going to hold it from the hour 6 I think up until the hour 9. My brother, how are you?
1: Yeah, me se bebo tshiwe. Ke Mr. Magano re lebo.
0: le sa pheje Mr. Magano.
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0: 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Because I and you, we know who holds tomorrow. And the answer is very simple. The answer is very, very, very simple. Jwale, misong eme botse ya lekgono, ke no rata re no thoma ka go leboga. Let us count the blessings. We just want to thank you, Lord, for life. Lord, we just want to thank you for our family. We just want to thank you for giving us protection. And we just want to thank you, Lord Jesus Christ, for the doors that you opened for us. And even to thank you, Lord, for the doors you closed. Some doors were closed because you know what is behind them. Go lebelela Psalm 118 verse 24. Ere le ke le tjatji le lo morena o re dire tjilona. Etlang re tlhala leng re nyaka leng re itsineng ka lona. Don't allow your problems to steal today's joy. You may have so many problems, but you have also another day just to shine, just to relax, just to enjoy. And another day means another opportunity for God to do something miraculous to your life. Putishwa ke lore ke tlogelela wena. 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Has God carried you through? What kind of a prayer are you bringing before God this morning? And what is that scripture that gives you strength when things are not right in your life? Yeah, areka mabengele.
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7: Tsobela wa bolelang ke the one and only le bone maberete e be ke re mo kgweding ya basadi. 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
1: Kribileje fela metsotso ere ke ira bo shupa misong re ke tsela ka kwa kantrong ya tjetaba botheleje mphotlo go fa tjetaba tsa mathomo mo go station se sa go tlhela jabatho ele go Radio Tef ntle go sana ka nepile re ke tsela ka kwa ba le go ka gona
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3: And top stories at 7 o'clock. Deputy Minister hosts dialogue on young women in built environment. And court rejects appeal against Palapala interdict. Thank you, Ribo, team, and good morning. Deputy Minister of Human Settlement Thandi Mahambehlala will host a dialogue on young women in the built environment on Monday. In the city of Tshwane, the event themed Building Pathways, Opening Doors and Shaping

0: month celebration. It will bring together leaders, professionals, and emerging young women to discuss leadership, transformation, access to opportunities, and greater participation of women in the sector. The Department of Human Settlement remains committed to a minimum of 40% procurement spend benefiting women-owned enterprises. The dialogue co-convened with the Black Management Forum concludes the 2026 Women's Month program. The Western Cape High Court has dismissed an application by the MK Party and United Africans Transformation for leave to appeal the interim interdict, stopping public hearings in President Ramaphosa's impeachment process. The July order paused the hearings while Ramaphosa reviews the independent panel findings on the 2020 Palapala farm theft of about $580,000. Judge Matthew Francis said the interdict is narrowly framed, does not hold all committee work, and will fall away once the review judgment is delivered. No public hearings are imminent. UAT leader Dr. Bantu Wanda Mahlatsi said the party will consult lawyers and will not drop the matter. UAT leader Dr. Bantu has more.
1: UAT also argued that the matter fell within the Constitutional Court exclusive jurisdiction and that the impasse High Court order effectively alter or undermine the practical operations of the Constitutional Court order. Therefore, this judgment did not convert those submissions into binding, finding that UAT was correct. Instead, the leave application failed at the appellant threshold stage, and that distinction should be the central to any public, that is our position.
0: The NSFAS has paid more than 200 million rands to six universities under the Funza Rushaka Bursary Program. Benefiting students, the funds go to the University of Limpopo, Central University of Technology, Northwest University, University of Fort Hare, University of Pretoria, and UNISA. Universities must now process and pay the allowances to students. Deputy Higher Education Minister Yusuf Kasim has urged NSFAS and institutions to ensure the money reaches beneficiaries without further delays after complaints about outstanding allowances. More than 500 million rands in unclaimed funds remains, with institutions asked to submit outstanding claims by September for October payment. A joint workshop is planned for November to resolve ongoing claims and payment challenges. On Wednesday evening, South African National Defence Force members on routine patrol along the Limpopo River near the Groblersberg border post spotted a man identified as Toleho Khayabolai, a Botswana citizen. He was seen crossing the river coming to South Africa. He was found with a live pangolin, a specially protected wild animal. He could not produce a passport and was handed over to Tomberg border policing. He appeared in the Palala Magistrates Court on Friday. He faces charges of possession of specially protected wild animals and contravention of the Immigration Act. He was remanded in custody. The case is postponed to September for a formal bail application and further investigations. SAPS spokesperson Colonel Malisela Lidwaba has more.
2: 10-year-old Toleho Khayabolai, who is a Botswana citizen, appeared before Palala Magistrate Court on Friday, 28 August 2026, on charges of possession of specially protected wild animals and contravention of Immigration Act 13 of 2002. He was remanded in custody until next court appearance on the 17th September 2026 for formal bail application and further police investigations. The Provincial Commissioner of Police in Limpopo, Lieutenant General James Kippers, has commended the South African National Defence Force and SAPS for their vigilance and collaboration in protecting the country's borders and endangered wildlife species.
0: Recapping on top story, Deputy Minister hosts dialogue on young women in built environment. That is all for this hour. Catch your next bulletins at 9 o'clock. For Radio TV News, I'm Kundurampo.

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wona mazulu akasidwa akehlulwa. I can imagine what kind of confidence David had when he faced the giant. 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

0: 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Thank you for the gift of life. Thank you for the protection, you know, throughout the night. We surrender this morning into your hands. For those who are worried, give them peace. For those who are sick, strengthen their faith for healing. For those who are grieving, oh Lord, comfort them this morning. For those who are struggling financially, Lord, you are a way maker, miracle worker. For families experiencing difficult times, bring reconciliation. For those who have lost hope, remind them that you are still God. Father, guide us throughout the day. In the name of our Lord and Savior, Jesus Christ. Amen.
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4: 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Likompo. Culture, music, energy. Friday the 4th of September, the Jong Lifestyle Restaurant and the Likompo Youth Festival 2026. Don't hear about it. Be there. No under 18s right off at

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0: Wow, a beautiful one. 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Remember gore nondimiso you know, just at the age of 30, she has done a lot, especially in the journey of gospel music. She has touched many lives, from singing in church, leading youth worship, to become the winner of Gospel Superstars Season 1. Ah, man, she is the most... Well, this is the month of women, and we celebrate them in style. And Nondimiso.
1: Yes, sir.
0: A very warm welcome to you on our gospel show, Sefapanong. It is an absolute pleasure and honor, you know, to have you with us this morning. We are excited to hear more about your journey, your faith, your experience, gospel superstars, and the vision you have for your music and ministry. Nondimiso, welcome to the Sefapanong. It is a wonderful to have you with us. How are you doing this morning?
1: Oh my God, good morning. Good morning, my brother. I am good. Thank you so, so much for having me. I just want to greet all the listeners. Amen.
0: Oh yes, very interesting, very interesting. Now, kindly, just introduce yourself, you know, the name and you know, in that for me is an honor, so that they can understand, even to pronounce your name well.
1: Okay, Nondimiso Masego is a gospel musician born and raised in a town called Newcastle. It's in KwaZulu-Natal. Nondimiso loves the Lord. I'm a born-again Christian. I started singing at a very young age. The Lord has been amazing throughout my journey. God has been good, honestly, Buti. I won't lie. I have been in the industry for the longest time, but God made it possible for me to win Gospel Superstars last year. So the rest is history, but the Lord has been on my side. Amen.
0: And by the way, congratulations on being crowned the winner of Gospel Super Season.
1: Thank you so much. Yeah,
0: and I just want to focus on this issue here. There is a song, it's a solo. Especially when I was looking at your life, you mentioned something like a solo journey as a teenager, and the feeling of God's presence that came strongly at you. What do you remember about that particular moment, and did it change the way you viewed your gift?
1: Honestly, growing up, I did not think I could sing. My older sister was the one who had the gift of singing.
0: Wow.
1: Because remember, whenever there were prayers at home, my mom would like tell her, "Nonku, please start the song and end it." So when I grew up, I think when I started my teenage years, I joined the choir at church because I loved music. I loved singing. At the same time, I wasn't aware that there's a gift in me. So I joined the choir, and I've always been on the background, you know. So this one time, my sister wasn't feeling well, and the choir conductor was like, "Nondu, please, can you lead the song?" And I'm like, "How can I lead the song? I do not know how to lead. I've never led any song before." But God being God, because God's timing is perfect. I sang, and people at church were blessed. People at church were crying. People at church came and placed money on the stage. And I was like, "Oh my God." Even for me, I felt the presence of the Lord in such a way that I was like, okay, there is something. So honestly, that changed my mindset regarding singing, regarding my ministry. I decided to let me just focus on this. There is something. Seeing people so blessed, and seeing people, let alone like placing my 100 rands on the stage, I was like, God, what are you doing? Yes, definitely. Like I started there and there to focus on my gift and asking the Lord, what is it that you want from me regarding my ministry? Yeah.
0: Wow. Profound. Interesting. And I just receive. I impart the blessings.
1: Jesus, glory.
0: I receive. So now, looking back to the Gospel Superstars experience, what was going on through your mind when you heard that your name announced as the winner? What went down there?
1: I couldn't believe it.
0: Wow.
1: I could not believe it. But at the back of my mind, I felt God saying, Nondu, I see you. Mm-hmm. And this is just the start. Because I've auditioned before.
0: Oh, yeah?
1: I have done Idols. I have done Joyous Celebration. I've done, you name them. But with this particular, it was just made for me. It was just created for Nondu Meets. So I couldn't believe it, but I'm so humble and grateful for the Lord for the opportunity. Honestly, I couldn't believe it till today. Seeing my pictures on socials, I'm like, God, thank you. You are faithful. Because I've been doing this like diligently, you know? So it's really humbling. It was a humbling experience, honestly.
0: Wow, interesting. Now, I just want to focus on your faith calling in the ministry to say, you said to me that music is not just a performance, it's a ministry.
1: Yes.
0: What does that statement mean to you personally when you step, you know, onto a stage?
1: I do not take that for granted.
0: Wow.
1: My brother, because stepping on that stage, it's God allowing you, giving you permission to touch His people, to transform His people through my voice. Who am I? So whenever I'm on stage, it's just me allowing God for using me as a vessel, basically, to minister to people. So it's just me getting in that position of being a vessel that is being used by God.
0: Wow. Is there any particular Bible verse or scripture that has carried you through your journey as an artist?
1: Philippians 4 verse 6, it says, do not worry about anything, but through petition and prayer, let all your requests be known by God. It has carried me through every season.
0: Wow.
1: Every season. The Bible says, I should not worry. The Lord has got my back. For me, it's just to go to Him and ask Him and tell Him everything, and He will do it. So that's the scripture that has been in my heart and in my soul, honestly, yes.
0: Wow. Especially this month of women, when we celebrate powerful women, I can tell you, your work goes beyond music through youth worship initiative, charity campaigns. Why is giving back to the community so important to you?
1: It's important because we are for the people. We are for the community.
0: Oh yes.
1: So we need each other, and if you do have, giving back is very important. That's where you get your blessings. Amen.
0: Oh my, that is powerful. And then you have said that you want to inspire young artists to embrace their gifts. What will you say to a young person who has talent, but they are afraid to step out and pursue their calling?
1: To young people listening today, I just want to let them know that we serve a good God.
0: Oh my.
1: We serve an amazing God. Mm. He wouldn't call you for just no reason.
0: Mm-hmm.
1: So believe in your craft. Believe in the one who has called you.
0: Oh my.
1: It's not an easy journey. The industry is not an easy thing. But, and do not be dismayed. There are people who will take chances with you, but stand your ground and trust the Lord who has called you for this time and believe in your craft.
0: Wow. Coming to this issue, you mentioned the authenticity, especially when it comes to the music industry. And I believe when I hear the word authenticity, I can now feel God through your music and everything. So now, in an industry where artists can sometimes feel pressure, you know, to follow trends, how do you remain authentic?
1: Prayer has been my go-to thing. There's nothing I can do without prayer.
0: Wow.
1: Because remember, we are living in a world where it's just, everything is moving fast.
0: Mm-hmm.
1: There's just so much going on, so much noise. But being rooted in prayer,
0: mm-hmm,
1: and also meditating on the word has been the core thing that has kept me grounded in everything that's happening. Yeah, it's being rooted in prayer and being grounded in the word of God.
0: Mm-hmm. Wow. Meaning you can even do this with or without money, without funds, without...
1: Yes. Brother, like there was a point in my life where I just said, okay, because they're just giving me my 100 rand, I was like, God, it's okay. Now that you have called me, I will do it.
0: Mm-hmm.
1: With a willing heart.
0: Mm-hmm.
1: Because at the end of the day, I am ministering, you know?
0: Yes.
1: So, Jay,
0: Wow. Powerful. Now, you won Gospel Superstar Season 1. And now, what is the next chapter for Nondumiso Maseko?
1: Okay, so, yes, I won Gospel Superstar Season 1. Ooh, like, even mentioning that gives me goosebumps. the Lord is good.
0: All the time.
1: All the time. I released my single titled Kungothando.
0: Yeah.
1: And I'm planning on releasing the whole album, because I've been working on my album with this amazing company, Galo Records. So the plan is to release the whole album,
0: mm-hmm,
1: but people should be on the lookout on all my social platforms.
0: Mm-hmm. Wow. Interesting. So now, the song, Kungothando, I know there are words, Beka. Can you help me with those words, Beka? Marku.
1: Kungothando.
0: Yeah, no, there's this line that I was listening to the song. Beka ku, something like that.
1: It's Bika Gong.
0: Oh, Bika Gong. What does that mean?
1: You know, it goes back to the verse.
0: Yeah.
1: The Philippians 4, verse 6. It says, Bika Guye. That means ask anything, he will do it for you.
0: Oh, yeah.
1: You know? So Kungothando, it simply means it's by the love and the grace of the Lord,
0: mm-hmm,
1: we are saved. It's by the love and the grace of the Lord we are kept.
0: Oh.
1: We are sustained. So just tell him anything.
0: Wow.
1: He knows your past. He knows your future.
0: Wow.
1: Yeah.
0: Wow. Interesting. So have you met some of the renowned gospel, I cannot tell you gospel stars, but gospel singers that we are used to?
1: Yes, I have. Oh, yeah. I have met Umamu Rebecca.
0: Wow.
1: She was one of the judges. Pastor Kaya Mthethwa, he was one of the judges. And I've been fortunate enough to have been working through my album.
0: Oh, yeah.
1: With this amazing producer, Babum Takes Tebe. Amazing people. Yeah.
0: Oh, wow. Interesting. I will conclude with that song, but I want to ask you these questions before we wrap up everything. Between worship or praise, which one do you prefer most?
1: I love worship.
0: Oh, yeah.
1: I love worship.
0: You love crying?
1: Not really, but I just love being... How do I put this?
0: Yeah.
1: I don't know how to explain it, but I prefer worship over praise.
0: Yeah, Yeah. One gospel song that you can listen over and over and over.
1: It's by Ubaba Uchabu Songwane.
0: Oh, yeah?
1: Titled Ungumsobo Amuches. That song, I have listened to it while in my teen years till now. It's just one song that I just listen to that blesses me every time I listen to it.
0: By any chance, have you ever received a message from someone, maybe your follower, maybe someone, just to give you an encouragement about your music journey? Someone who has given you a message that kept you through?
1: Oh, Mama Dima.
0: Oh.
1: Oh, Mama Dima.
0: Wow.
1: She's just great. She's just amazing. Yes, I did get words of encouragement from her.
0: Mm-hmm.
1: Yes.
0: Wow.
1: Mama Dima.
0: Wow, interesting. So, what is one thing that people don't know about Nondumiso Maseko?
1: One thing that people do not know about me is that I'm a very good cook.
0: Wow!
1: I am a very good cook. Like, I don't wanna like...
0: Wow!
1: I'm a very good cook, yes.
0: Let me recommend further. Okay. I'm blown away.
1: I'm a very good cook, guys. My mom taught us well.
0: Wow. My final question. You have told young artists to stay humble and God will use you for greatness. What does humility mean to you now that you are a national gospel superstars winner?
1: Oh, humility is everything.
0: Wow.
1: You need to know the other person. It doesn't matter. It's the car guard. It doesn't matter. It's your vendors. But mazi omunye umuntu, remaining humble is everything.
0: Wow.
1: Lisho njalo iBhayibheli, uNkulunkulu uyamphakamisa othobileyo. Amen.
0: Interesting part. Now, my final question. If you could speak directly to the young girl or boy sitting at home right now who feels that their dreams are too big and their circumstances are too difficult, what will you say to them?
1: Oh, we serve a big God. So no situation is big.
0: Oh, yeah.
1: No turmoil is big than our God. Believe, trust in the Lord with all your might. That's what the Bible says.
0: Amen.
1: So to the listeners, to the young people listening, just trust in the Lord. Trust in the Lord, Bazalwane. I cannot emphasize this enough, but trust in the Lord. He will do amazing things for you.
0: Wow, interesting.
1: Yeah.
0: So because of the song, that especially the album that you mentioned, that you are now looking forward to release that album. We want to keep you in touch. We want to know, we want to understand your announcement, your everything. Is there any way we can keep in touch with Nondumiso so that whenever there is something breaking, so that we can stay informed? Share with the listeners.
1: Okay. Nondumiso is available on all social media platforms. On Facebook, I am Nondumiso Ndu with an H, Maseko, on Facebook and on Instagram. And then on TikTok, I am Nondu Maseko.
0: Wow.
1: That's where people can get in contact with me. All the details of what I'm doing next, or of where I'm at, what events am I attending. So people should just check all my socials.
0: Wow. Batelich, I'm going to play the song, Ya Nondumiso Maseko, Kungu Atando. Then we will make sure that you make the follow-ups about everything. So, Nondumiso, thank you so much for joining us this morning on Sifapanung. It has been truly a blessing speaking to you, hearing about your journey, your faith.
1: Thank you so much. I'm so honored.
0: Have a great one there.
1: Thank you, sir. Bye.
0: All right. Akiana Nondumiso. I appreciate for being honest in every statement that she has shared with us. May the good God continue to guide her steps, bless her music, ministry, using, you know, the gift to touch many lives. So yeah, kwa shagare, yelo rikinyakore ritla rikwefa kiyona ye.

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1: 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of Life in the heaven. Oh, hallelujah. That's one John, Bukaya Bana Yabufilo. Pick up all of what you move. 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Oh, hallelujah. Only names are written in the Lamb's Book of Life. 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Before the foundations of the world, those names were written. 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Lamb's book of life the book of life and then go na le the other book and the Bible says, all those whose names were found not written in the book of life were cast into the lake of fire. What's the name of the book of life? In the Bible, the Bible says, the Bible what must I do about these things? I can only tell one thing, my brother, my sister. Your day of salvation is today. Because do not postpone it. Your nature, your makeup was known by God before the foundations of the world, and He knew you would be here. I decided that I will not ask the word. You will be here. I am going to run for your life. Run to Christ. Seek Him with tears. Don't hide someone as a rival, maybe are a rabbi, leave the ore. Vigil and I see the hack. More than a ore, the vigil and I see the hack. And I want to see this over to the other thing you want us to be. The only thing that you have to do is to repent. But this is no more repentance. But the Lena woman about who did it, rock alone. You will never enter the kingdom of God. So you must be born again. There is the book of life connected with your name somewhere in heaven waiting for you. God bless you. Hallelujah.
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1: Top stories at 9 o'clock. Niani residents demand more police to curb Limpopo River vehicle smuggling. And APC registers for 2026 local elections in 58 municipalities. Blames corruption for service failures. Thank you, Sfiso, and good morning. Civic groups and residents in Niani near the Limpopo River are urging government to send more police and resources to combat cross-border crime. Police have repeatedly intercepted stolen and hijacked vehicles being smuggled across the river into Zimbabwe. Philemon Munyayi of Zone 4 Crime Watch says current resources remain inadequate. Although some vehicles and officers arrived 6 months ago, he says far more are needed, noting that existing vehicles struggle in the bush and cannot climb the surrounding mountains. BMA Commissioner Dr. Mike Masiapato explains.
2: You know, in terms of the numbers of people that have been attempting to come through into the country illegally, you will remember that in the 2024-2025, we really had a situation where we were sitting at around almost 60,000 of the people that we had intercepted, particularly during December as well as January festive period. And of course, in the last year, which is 25-26, we have seen that actually reducing by over 50%. And we're sitting at around just 25,000 to 30,000 that we have intercepted.
1: African People's Convention. President Temba Gordi says his party has registered to contest the upcoming local government elections in 58 municipalities across 7 provinces. Speaking at the launch of the party's 2026 manifesto in Louis Trichardt, Limpopo, Gordi blamed corruption and poor leadership for the failure of municipalities to deliver basic services. He said residents are not receiving the services they deserve because leaders prioritize their own interests over those of the people, and stressed

0: Deputy Minister of Human Settlements Thandi Mahambehlara will host a dialogue on young women in the built environment on Monday in the city of Tshwane. The event, themed Building Pathways, Opening Doors and Shaping the Cities of Tomorrow, forms part of the 2026 Women's Month celebrations. It will bring together leaders, professionals and greater participation of women in the sector. The Department of Human Settlements remains committed to a minimum of 40% procurement spend benefiting women-owned enterprises. The dialogue, co-convened with the Black Management Forum, concludes the 2026 Women's Month program. The Western Cape High Court has dismissed an application by the MK Party and United Africans Transformation for leave to appeal the interim interdict stopping public hearings in President Cyril Ramaphosa's impeachment process. The July order paused the hearings while Ramaphosa reviews the independent panel's findings on the 2020 Phalaphala farm theft of about $580,000. Judge Matthew Francis said the interdict is narrowly framed, does not halt all committee work, and will fall away once the review judgment is delivered. No public hearings are imminent. UAT leader Dr. Bantu Wanda Mahlatsi said the party will consult lawyers and will not drop the matter. UAT leader Dr. Bantu has more.
1: UAT also argued that the matter fell within the Constitutional Court exclusive jurisdiction and that the impasse High Court order effectively alter or undermine the practical operations of the Constitutional Court order. Therefore, this judgment did not convert those submissions into binding, finding that UAT was correct. Instead, the leave application failed at the appellant threshold stage, and that distinction should be the central to any public, that is our position.
0: Recapping on top story, Niani residents demand more police to curb Limpopo River vehicle smuggling. That is all for this hour. Catch your next bulletins at 11 o'clock. For Radio TEF News, I'm Gundlambo.
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0: Jenga and Joy, it's called Get Ready, taking us to 15 minutes after the hour, 9 o'clock, right here on the station that listens to the people. And ahead of that, we played you Bob Marley featuring Lauryn Hill with Turn Your Lights Down Low. And indeed, get ready, we are getting to Zion. A beautiful morning, a beautiful Sunday morning right here on the Reggae Explosion. And by name, I am Sviso, aka Slim, the franchise player, the coolest on the airwaves. A huge shout out to Nehemiah for holding it down on Sifapanong. Much love and appreciation. All we have to say is Danko, Danko, Danko. You could also engage with us on all social media platforms, Facebook, Twitter, Instagram. It is Radio Tef 103.8 FM. It is the station that listens to the people. You could also call me, WhatsApp me, SMS me on the number 076-914-0815. 076-914-0815. That's the number to dial me right here in a studio. A lot happened in terms of sports, right, this weekend. Orlando Pirates, they beat Skukune, right? 3-0. What a thrashing. 3-0 by Orlando Pirates, beating Skukune at the Orlando Amstel Arena. And also, there was the EPL action. Crystal Palace getting beaten by Manchester City. We thought that after Pep Guardiola left the club, they would suffer a little bit. But it seems as if they are striving. So Enzo Maresca is doing a fantastic job right there, right? Also Newcastle beating one of the biggest teams in the EPL, which is Tottenham Hotspurs. Yeah, it's going to be an interesting season this season, especially in the Premier League. Liverpool, a draw with Nottingham Forest. I don't know, man. But I think they have to pick up the ball. They have to pick up the ball and maybe be contenders, you know. Be it the second spot, if not the first spot, but the second spot, right? So, yeah, man. What I have for you for today, right? This is the only hour of the show. The only hour of the show, right? It's just 1 hour. The Reggae Explosion is 1 hour. I have interesting facts and find regarding Rastafari, right? You do not want to miss out on that. And a little bit later on, I'll be giving you your reggae updates, giving you new music, right? How to check out new music, new music video premieres. And if you're a concert lover, I also got you, right? I'll be telling you the dates, the time, where there's a reggae event, so you do not want to miss out on that. That's what I have for you right here on the Reggae Explosion. 103.8 FM, it is the station that listens to the people, and you still hang out with me, Sviso. But I think it's time for us to go on over, pay the bills, and I'll be back in just a bit. Let's go.
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7: 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Lekompo Youth Festival, where the youth come alive.

0: 28 minutes after the hour, 9 o'clock, right here on the station that listens to the people. And that was Peter Torture coming through with Mama Africa. Mama Africa. Remember to engage with us on our social media platforms, Facebook, Twitter, Instagram, Radio TEF 103.8 FM. It is the station that listens to the people. For WhatsApp, SMS's, calls, that's the number, 0769140815, 0769140815. That's the number to dial me right here in studio. But nonetheless, it is time for our first segment. We are looking at interesting facts and finds regarding Rastafari. And let's not waste any further time. Let's get right straight to it. Did you know that Rastafarians are not just in Jamaica? There are approximately 1 million followers of Rastafari movement worldwide. Thanks to music and the internet, the message of Rastafari has touched people everywhere. Generally, Rastas are pretty healthy conscious. They consider their body to be a temple based on the Old Testament teachings. Rastas do not drink alcohol or eat food that is nourishing to their body, which includes meat. Many follow strict dietary laws called ETL, which states that all foods must completely be natural and raw, right? Not a lot of people eat natural food, especially I'd say the younger people, right? I see what we consume each and every single time, right? It has to be meat, you know, it has to be junk, like your burgers, fried chicken, you know, all of those things that are not healthy for the body, right? And we consume them each and every single day. There are people that also drink cold drink, right, every single day, which is pretty much not healthy. So water is the way to go, right? And Rastafarians, they are worldwide, like even Kokasi, right? Even in the hood, you can find someone who is involved in the Rastafarian community, right? They practice the things, but some of them do eat meat. I must tell you, some of them do eat meat. I think you also do have Rastafarian friends, and they do consume meat, which is the opposite of what they are actually standing for, right? Another fact, Rastafarians in pop culture, right? The most notable global representation of Rastafari is the musician Bob Marley. He was born in the year 1945. He died in 1981. He was instrumental in bringing Rastafarian philosophy and message to the masses through his electrifying performance. Marley once explained, "Rasta is not a culture. It's a reality, and it embodies the Rasta philosophy of black liberation, togetherness with Africa, freedom and love," through titles including Redemption, songs like Buffalo Soldier, Exodus, One Love. The sound and spiritual message were also propelled by Peter Tosh and Benny Wilder's, Marley's former bandmates, a musical collective that performed in Africa, producing musicians including Rocky Dawini, Tikeni, Jafal K, and Lucky Dube. Also know that Lucky Dube was also, you know, instrumental in teaching people about the Rastafarian culture, because he was one of our own, right? He was a South African. Also, the biggest reggae artist, if I may say, in Africa, right? The biggest reggae artist in Africa. That was Lucky Dube. If you can go anywhere in Africa and mention Lucky Dube, they'll tell you that he was one of the greatest in terms of reggae music, all right? I think he was killed. He was shot in I think it was 2007, right? He was shot for his car, apparently. It was a Chrysler, right? I think those are American cars, a Chrysler. It's not every day that you see a Chrysler on the road, right? So I think that's one of the reasons that he was shot and killed, just for something that is materialistic, right? Which is actually sad. Which is actually sad. Another fact, connection to marijuana, right? Rastafarians consider the use of marijuana or ganja as a holy sacrament. They believe that it brings a person closer to a divine and helps facilitate a spiritual alignment, right? It connects the people to Jah. That's what they believe in, right? I don't know how true is that, but it is what it is. That's what they do. The herb is sacramental to them, right? They respect it. It's one of those things when you think about the Rastafarians, right? You as a regular person say, oh, the person smokes ganja. I don't think necessarily all of them smoke ganja, but there's a different ways that you can use ganja, right? For example, if someone is sick, I think they can boil the thing, right, and steam with it, right, and then the next day maybe they are better, right? I think that's one of the ways that you could actually use the medicine, right? So yeah, man, those were interesting facts and finds regarding Rastafari. It's a short segment, right? It's a very short segment because we also have limited time, right? We have limited time. I think it's also time for us to go on over, pay the bills, but do not shift. I'll be back just in a bit. Let's go.
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And yes, that was Calamity coming through with We've Got Power right here on the station that listens to the people. 103.8 FM, it is Radio Turf. We are closer to the end, right? But before we end the show, I think I need to give you some reggae updates.

Right, let's check out your music video premieres. First up, we have a band Dulu. It's called Relentless. It was released on the 26th of August, 2025. Rasta Reality coming through with a series. Released also on the 21st of August, 2026. A nutshell. With Yes I Can, released on the 21st. Briscoe with Cool Down. It was released on the 14th of August, 2026. I Noah are coming through with Blaze It. It was released on the 14th of August, 2026.

Alright, let's check out new music, right? Jay Chambers coming through with Levication, released on the 8th of August 2026. A Quest coming through with the Jack and Jill. If you know the movie Jack and Jill, I don't think it's talking about it, right? But the name of the track, it's called Jack and Jill. It was released on the 7th of August 2026. John with the Moon featuring Rain Africa. It's called Word, released also on the 7th. Ila, Mads and Mickey General, Break the Chain, released on the 5th. Imani and Red called Send a Prayer, released on the 5th of August 2026. Jay Chambers with the Repatriation Chant, released on the 3rd. Angahan with Utterance. This one was released on the 23rd of August 2026. And that's how we conclude, and that's how we wrap up the Reggae Explosion right here on the station that listens to the people. We came, we saw, we conquered. It was a beautiful show. I hope you enjoyed. Yeah, I'll see you just next week, right? I'll see you next week. You could also catch me on the Route 326 and also on the Early Riser. I'll be giving you what to know in terms of sport. But I am making way for Puputla, right? Puputla will be here to host you on Sekgagešo. But nonetheless, it's time for me to love and leave you. I will see you next week. This one is by Gregory Isaac. It's called Puff the Magic Dragon. Enjoy this one. I'll see you next week. Let's go.

0: ke re pya pya diatla e le gona ke le tamisha bana ba khoshi nna ka le bitso ke master madidi malo wa ga letswalo go tswa ga mothapo bo tshabelo ke tshele di tshekolobe ya biatladi ke ra yena puputla wa mo Africa mo go Radio Tef 103.8 FM the station that listens to the people.
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1: This August, Radio Turf joins the rest of South Africa in commemorating the historic 1956 Women's March. On the 9th of August 1956, more than 20,000 women of all races marched to the Union Buildings in Pretoria to protest the unjust apartheid pass laws that forced black women to carry passports controlling where they could live and work. This movement was led by courageous women such as Lillian Ngoyi, Helen Joseph, Rahima Musa and Sophia Williams de Bruyn, amongst others. They delivered petitions with more than 100,000 signatures to the then Prime Minister and stood together in silence for 30 minutes in a powerful act of courage and unity. As we honor their legacy throughout Women's Month, we also renew our commitment to building a better future by ending gender-based violence, closing the gender pay gap, empowering women and ensuring every girl child has access to quality education and equal opportunities. 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

0: Sara Heshu, go regulative, 1.8 FM, Setiši sa Botheletša Batho. 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
1: Lugaruwa, lugaruwa, ba re go pala tšhene ka mannete.

This August, Radio Turf joins the rest of South Africa in commemorating the historic 1956 Women's March. On the 9th of August 1956, more than 20,000 women of all races marched to the Union Buildings in Pretoria to protest the unjust apartheid pass laws that forced black women to carry passbooks controlling where they could live and work. This movement was led by courageous women such as Lillian Ngoyi, Helen Joseph, Rahima Musa and Sophia Williams de Bruin, amongst others. They delivered petitions with more than 100,000 signatures to the then Prime Minister and stood together in silence for 30 minutes in a powerful act of courage and unity. As we honor their legacy throughout Women's Month, we also renew our commitment to building a better future by ending gender-based violence, closing the gender pay gap, empowering women and ensuring every girl child has access to quality education and equal opportunities. From all of us at Radio Turf, we wish every woman a meaningful and inspiring Women's Month. 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
2: Top stories at 11 o'clock. South African Reserve Bank launches 2 rand coins honoring Charlotte Maxeke and 1956 women. And Santaco women host anti-GBVF summit and taxi rank activation. Thank you, Lisika, and good morning. One coin features Maxeke's profile to mark 125 years since she became the first black South African woman to earn a university degree from Wilberforce University in the U.S. The other depicts women of the 1956 march assembled at the Union Buildings, commemorating the 70th anniversary of the protest by more than 20,000 women against apartheid pass laws. These are the first South African commemorative circulation coins to feature women. They form part of the Milestones of Freedom program. At the launch, SARB Governor Leseja Kganyago stressed the need to recognize women's leadership, sacrifice and achievements in the liberation struggle, noting that the story of South Africa's freedom cannot be told without them. Speakers highlighted the importance of commemorating the women who helped build today's democracy society. Santaco women will hold a National Safe Mobility and Empowerment Summit on Monday in Gauteng to combat gender-based violence and femicide and advance women's roles in the taxi industry. The day begins with a GBVF awareness activation at Kempton Park Taxi Rank, engaging commuters, drivers and workers on prevention, respectful environment and reporting abuse. The summit follows a Beechwood Hotel and OR Tambo Conference Center. Speakers include Transport Minister Barbara Creasy, Gauteng MEC Kedibone Diale Tlabela, Santaco President Abna Tsebe, and Santiago Women Chairperson Duduzekile Maphumulo. Santaco National Spokesperson Manchikidi Rebecca Pala has more.
3: The National Office of the South African National Taxi Council Women will undertake an awareness program against gender-based violence, and they will also convene to discuss mobility, safety of women, persons with disabilities, youth and people within the LGBTQIA+ community, all while also discussing the importance of economic empowerment for women taxi operators. The event will be in twofold, with the first part of it being a taxi rank activation that will take place at the Camp Taxi Rank.
2: Civic groups and residents in Niani near the Limpopo River are urging government to send more police and resources to combat cross-border crime.

0: intercepted stolen and hijacked vehicles being smuggled across the river into Zimbabwe. Philemon Munyai of Zone 4 Crime Watch says current resources remain inadequate. Although some vehicles and officers arrived 6 months ago, he says far more are needed, noting that existing vehicles struggle in the bush and cannot climb the surrounding mountains. BMA Commissioner Dr. Mike Masiapato explains.
1: There has been a decrease, you know, in terms of the numbers of people that have been attempting to come through into the country illegally. You will remember that in the 2024-2025, we really had a situation where we were sitting at around almost 60,000 of the people that we had intercepted, particularly during December as well as January festive period. And of course, in the last year, which is 25-26, we've seen that actually reducing by over 50%. And we're sitting at around just 25,000 to 30,000 that we have intercepted.
0: And finally, African People's Convention President Temba Godi says his party has registered to contest the upcoming local government elections in 58 municipalities across 7 provinces. Speaking at the launch of this year's party manifesto in Louis Trichardt, Limpopo, Godi blamed corruption for poor leadership for the failure of municipalities to deliver basic services. He said residents are not receiving the services they deserve because leaders prioritize their own interests over those of the people and stressed that credibility remains the critical question. Recapping on top story, South African Reserve Bank launches 2 rand coins honoring Charlotte Mashege and 1956 women. That is all from English News Desk. Catch your next bulletins at 1 o'clock in Sipedi with Moshaga Chantel. For Radio TEF News, I'm Gundrampo.
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3: Tsobela wa bolelang ke the one and only Lebone Maberete ibe ke mo godinge ya basadi ke rata go lakaletsa basadi ka moka a very happy women's month ke re ke tlokomeleng le ke thateng le rateng le bana ba lena le tlokomeleng sechaba jole ka ge lena le le bomma sechaba ba rena ba Africa. Happy women's month.
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0: This August, Radio Turf joins the rest of South Africa in commemorating the historic 1956 Women's March. On the 9th of August 1956, more than 20,000 women of all races marched to the Union Buildings in Pretoria to protest the unjust apartheid pass laws that forced black women to carry passports controlling where they could live and work. This movement was led by courageous women such as Lillian Ngoyi, Helen Joseph, Rahima Musa and Sophia Williams de Bruin, amongst others. They delivered petitions with more than 100,000 signatures to the then Prime Minister and stood together in silence for 30 minutes in a powerful act of courage and unity. As we honor their legacy throughout Women's Month, we also renew our commitment to building a better future by ending gender-based violence, closing the gender pay gap, empowering women, and ensuring every girl child has access to quality education and equal opportunities. From all of us at Radio Turf, we wish every woman a meaningful and inspiring Women's Month. 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

0: 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I tell you, I'm going to tell you, I'm going to tell you, I'm going to tell you, I'm going to tell you, I'm going to tell you, I'm going to tell you, I'm going to tell you, okay, the word Jacob, but Malvoro, Kikafale, Pohom, Adam Malvoro, Hoshi. 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
1: Tsobela wa bolelang ke the one and only le bone maberete e be ke mo goding ya basadi ke rata go lakaletsa basadi ka moka a very happy women's month ke re ke tlokomelele ke thateng le rateng le bana ba lena le tlokomeleng sechaba jole ka ge lena le le bomma sechaba ba rena ba Africa. 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

0: lena la go tsheli jwa sena molela go tswa go Dr. ACGN are bia fa le go shupa metsotso shupela fa le iringela ya bo lesome a pedi now za hona ka fana papushang a tsha.
1: Hi.
0: How are you, Noza?
1: I'm good. How are you? Happy Sunday.
0: Yeah, happy Sunday, Noza.
1: How was your weekend? Maybe let's start there.
0: Weekend, Dagaman. Yeah. I was
1: busy.
0: Yeah.
1: All right.
0: When are you?
1: I'd say the same. It was quite eventful and great. Thanks for asking.
0: You're right.
1: Yeah. What's coming today on the Breeze Sounds show, the last Sunday of August, the last Sunday of, you know, Women's Month. For the topic of the day, I'm asking, when family gets together, who do you become? And of course, I'm going to be giving you a chance to tell me what song you'd like to hear play on your radio. And because we're wrapping up Women's Month for artist profiling today, we are looking into Judith Sipuma. And of course, we have a segment where I'm asking, who said the famous quote? In the latest hour as well, we have your Radio Turf R&B and Soul Mix together with the Relationship Talk. And I want to ask you this, Bobuklane. Do you think men are losing the art of courting women and asking women out? Or is it that hour? I think we have lost that art. We are talking about that. But what's your take on it? What's your take on it? You're a man. Tell me.
0: What's that gonna now ring?
1: Gonna go to the house.
0: So re dira ke rena ba nna re tsa male ba khotse ba rena.
1: Yeah.
0: Ina mela mode.
1: I get it. Thank you so much for that. I just wish men would be more courting, you know.
0: Yeah.
1: We should bring back taba go ferea and just stick to, you know, pursuing a woman. I think that's just a lost art, you know. Men don't have that patience anymore and it's so annoying, but it's fine.
0: No, I'm sharp.
1: See
0: you. I'm going to leave you to the Breeze Sounds to me. I'm going to leave you to the Breeze Sounds to me. Bye.

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4: This August, Radio Turf joins the rest of South Africa in commemorating the historic 1956 Women's March. On the 9th of August 1956, more than 20,000 women of all races marched to the Union Buildings in Pretoria to protest the unjust apartheid pass laws that forced black women to carry passports controlling where they could live and work. This movement was led by courageous women such as Lillian Ngoyi, Helen Joseph, Rahima Musa and Sophia Williams de Bruin, amongst others. They delivered petitions with more than 100,000 signatures to the then Prime Minister and stood together in silence for 30 minutes in a powerful act of courage and unity. As we honor their legacy throughout Women's Month, we also renew our commitment to building a better future by ending gender-based violence, closing the gender pay gap, empowering women, and ensuring every girl child has access to quality education and equal opportunities. From all of us at Radio Turf, we wish every woman a meaningful and inspiring Women's Month. 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
1: All right, it is 11 minutes after 12 o'clock, and that's how we kickstart the show. Two beautiful sound and in your ear. We have kickstarted the show with the OGs, Of Course I Want You Back. And of course, we had Vincent Bones at the top with Let Me Love You. And my beautiful people, I'd like to say a very good afternoon to you and yours, and happy Sunday. It's a beautiful, beautiful day for you and I to be together, and I'm so glad that you are here already. Welcome to the Breeze Sounds Show. I am your host. My name is Nell Wagaramashapa, and I am with you from now till 3 o'clock. Three beautiful hours of fun, of great music, of entertainment, information, and education. Not forgetting the great conversations as well. So from wherever you may be listening from this beautiful Sunday, I really hope you're comfortable. Whether you're at home with family, whether you are just by yourself, on the road, in the office, running errands, wherever you are, I hope you're doing well. And I must say to you, thank you so much for choosing Radio Turf this beautiful afternoon and making us your number one community radio station. There's a lot that's coming, but before I can let you know how you and I will be interacting with each other this Sunday afternoon, let me give thanks to Puputla wa Mo Afrika, who was with you from 10 to 12 on Segagešo. And of course, I'd like to extend my my gratitude as well to my senior producer, Michael Nguna, who always ensures that everything behind the scenes is running smoothly. With that being said as well, like I said, it's going to be fun. It's going to be great. I've got so much for you today, okay? I've got so much for you this beautiful Sunday, the 30th of August 2026, and we are wrapping up Women's Month. I cannot believe that the month is over. I cannot believe that September is just here. In my head, I'm just like, where did the time go? You know, a lot has happened, and I just can't grasp the fact that the year is almost over. Anyway, as we are wrapping up Women's Month this beautiful Sunday, we will be talking about something that is quite, you know, fun. Something that will make you reflect a little. And something that will make you sit down with yourself and ask yourself questions. And that question of the day is that, who are you when the family gets together? You remember all those family gatherings? I want to understand, who are you? Are you the peacemaker? Are you the driver? Whatever it is, I am eager to learn and hear from you. And of course, in the second hour, I will be giving you a chance as well to put your music choice forward. Whether it's an international favorite or something proudly local, I want you to let me know what is it that you'd like to hear. The number to dial is 076-914-0815, 076-914-0815. And we are going to be shining a spotlight on one of, you know, South Africa's incredible voices today, and that is Judith Sipuma for our artist profiling. And of course, I will be testing your memory a little bit and maybe your general knowledge with Who Said It. At exactly 2 o'clock, I am urging you to, you know, turn the volume a little bit up, because that's when we let music speak for itself for your Radio Turf R&B and Soul Mix. And as we wrap up the show, we are having a chat for our relationship talk, and we are getting into matters of the heart, you know. And we will be talking about the lost art of courting. Is courting truly becoming a thing of the past? What happened to taking your time, getting to know someone, making an effort, and actually enjoying the process of falling in love? So wherever you are this beautiful Sunday, I want you to stay right here with me. And don't forget to engage me as well. Catch us on Facebook. 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This is the station that listens to the people, broadcasting live from the University of Limpopo. So now sit back and let's just enjoy the ride. This one is a beautiful sound by Major. This is Why I Love You. 15 minutes after 12. Good afternoon and welcome to the show.

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Right, guys, this one is called Anniversary by Tony Tone. A beautiful one, bringing us to 32 minutes after 12. Good afternoon to you and yours, and welcome to the show. This is The Breeze Sounds, right here on Radio 12, the station that listens to the people. Happy Sunday to you and yours. And I hope you are well and doing great from wherever you may be listening from. My name is Neo Wagaramashapa, and I am your host. So pleased to have this chat with you because it's something that we can all relate to. You know, today's topic is something that we can all relate to, you know, and that is when family, or rather I'm asking the question, when family gets together, who do you become? I think it's a very simple question that could actually make you think about, you know, it's quite easy for you to think about it, you know, who do you become, you know, when there are family reunions at home, there's a funeral, there's a wedding, or you guys are just together, you know, on a random day. Who do you become? You know, because we all have different versions to ourselves, right? When we are at work, there is a different version of us. When we are at home, it's different, you know. When you're just by yourself, it's also a different version of yourself. But I wanna know, and I'm so interested in the one that you become when you are with your people, when you are at home. You know, and I know for sure you have an idea, because it's actually so funny. It's also so, just so funny that, you know, one moment you are a grown adult outside the family home, right? You've got everything together. You've got bills to pay, which you're doing, you know, you have a job, you make your own decisions. But the moment you get home, suddenly it's a different world, you know. Things change. Suddenly you hear, "Now come help in the kitchen." Now you can't sleep past 12, you know. "Now go buy bread." It's just a lot, you know. You just become a kid again, which is okay. Also, I just believe that, you know, we are all different at home. There is that one who, you know, comes with a solution every time we are faced with a problem, you know, a critical think of that sort. We have the photographer, especially when we have an event going on. Maybe you are the peacekeeper. You know, every time there is a commotion, a conflict, you try by all means to soothe the situation. I don't know who you are, but I'm much more interested in that. What you can simply do is to answer my question by sending me a voice note or a text on 076-914-0815. That is 076-914-0815. Or are you that quiet observer? You know, some people are just quiet all the time, observing what's going on. Are you the cleaner? Which reminds me of this other aunt of mine. She loves cleaning. Every time she comes home, you're most likely not to find something that you have placed elsewhere, because she has put it away. You're most likely not going to find it there. All the windows are open in the house. You know, curtains are now coming down for washing. There's just a lot going on with her, right? But yeah, it's okay. That's just her. But who are you? Are you the one that, you know, runs off just before dishes can be done? You know, you're always finding a way to leave the house so that you don't do the job. I would like to know. This is The Breeze Sounds Show. We are taking it easy. It's a Sunday, and I would like you to just take a breather. So do that with me by, you know, engaging with me on this beautiful conversation. More music is still coming up. Your time is 35 minutes after 12. And this one is a song by Toni Braxton, "Breathe Again." Enjoy it, and a very good afternoon to you.

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This is Joe Rogan from the Joe Rogan Experience podcast, and you are listening to Radio Turf on 103.8 FM, the station that listens to the people. Keep

One of my favorites from Luther Vandross, Now That I Have You, bringing us to 44 minutes after 12. A very good afternoon and welcome to the Bree Sounds Show, right here on Radio 2 of the station that listens to the people. You're 103.8 FM. My name is Noah and I'm so glad that you're here. And now that I have you, let's go back to what we were talking about. If you had just joined in, the talk of the Sunday is based on the different versions of ourselves that we get to experience. But the one that I'm mostly interested in is the one that you have or you get to show when you are with your family. You know, one thing about me, I think the fact that, you know, I have a background in psychology, it's always a little bit draining because everyone just wants to rely on you for advices, and that is not my job, you know. Everyone wants to rely on advices. They just always want to tell you all their problems. It's like, I'm working overtime. Yeah, that's just how it sounds. It's like you're working overtime because everyone now here, because they know what you have studied, they always want to talk to you about whatever that they're going through. You know what? This has happened. This is what I'm going through. I didn't like that. What should I do? You know? And I think a lot of my, you know, colleagues in the psychology world would actually attest to that. But also, I am interested in what you become with your people. You know, it's all lunch, it's all lovely, it's all vibes, it's music, the dancing, the laughing, everything that you can think of. But in the midst of that environment, in the midst of that setting, there's just this, you know, vision of you that just pops out. You know, you just become someone else. And I want to know who that person is. Who are you becoming when you are with your family? Because there's something beautiful about family as well, né? No matter how old you get, when you are around certain family members, you can suddenly become that younger version of yourself again. For a moment, you don't have to be professional, you know? You don't have to be the parent. You don't have to be that business owner or the person who has everything figured out. You know, I know how stressful life could be. But when you are with your person or your people, when we are with our people, all of those things, they just, you know, they get dismissed in the background. We are just in this wonderland where we are just, you know, happier again, you know? You can simply become someone's sibling, can simply become someone else's child, someone's cousin, or you can just be you, you know? You can be that one individual who doesn't care about how their hair looks like, which is okay, you know? You can just spend the whole day indoors with your people. So I'd like to know, who do you become when your family gets together? Are you the responsible one? Who's the comedian? Are you the comedian? You know, are you that one who always mysteriously disappear? You know, whatever happens, they are just gonna look for you. You know, they know or know she went somewhere. Where is she? You know, are you the one who always organizes things, you know, making sure that everything is just well set, especially if you guys are going out for church? Are you the one who always cooks, you know, so that when people come back home, they come back home to a home-cooked meal? 076-914-0815. Let me know. I'm still with you. We are wrapping up the first hour of the show soon, so be sure not to go anywhere as more music, it's coming in your ear. Anthony Hamilton, Best of Me. Good afternoon and welcome.

0: Mandolin rain, Bruce Hornsby, and the range of beautiful sound just for you this beautiful Sunday. Thank you so much for choosing Radio Top, the station that listens to the people. 103.8 FM, we are wrapping up the first hour of the show. It is 3 minutes before 1 o'clock. On standby, we have Chantel, who's ready to give you the news updates. But before I leave you in her hands, I'd like to say a shout out to Rudzani Given, who is with us, listening all the way from Shitereke. He'd also want to wish a happy birthday to Price Netshipise. Happy birthday, Price. And of course, Mulope Le Lamang Nakan as well is with us. Shout out to you, my brother Manitabela, as well. As always, he is with us. Bafunzi Borasta Makumela as well. They are here. Thank you so much, guys. Sikle as well, shout out to you for being here as well. With that being said as well, we are wrapping it up. We are about to leave for the news. But I would like to say, you know, or read this comment from Tato Unit C, who seems to be so proud of the fact that when the family gets together, he automatically becomes the responsible one. Tato is there. Even when he's trying to relax, someone will say, Tato, please just help us with this. But honestly, like he's saying, I wouldn't change it. I love having my family around. Thank you so much, Tato, for that beautiful comment. I hope you continue doing that. But don't forget to get some rest. That is so important as well. My name is Noh Wagaramashapa. I'll see you guys in the second hour. More music will be coming just after the news updates. Please be sure not to go anywhere. The Breeze Sounds Show, this beautiful Sunday, the 30th of August, 2026. Good afternoon.
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3: And will remain a civic movement. Our purpose has always been to stand with communities, champion service delivery, and ensure that the voices of ordinary South Africans are heard. We have entered the electoral space because our communities have made it clear that they want us to be inside the structures where decisions are made, so that we can have a meaningful voice on behalf of the people and fight.
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2: In terms of the numbers of people that had been attempting to come through into the country illegally, you will remember that in the 2024-2025, we really had a situation where we were sitting at around almost 60,000 of the people that we had intercepted, particularly during December as well as January festive period. And of course, in the last year, which is 25-26,
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4: 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Estate, Centurion 0144.
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9: Tobela wa bolelang ke the one and only le bone maberete e be ke re mo godinge ya basadi ke rata go lakaletsa basadi ka moka a very happy women's month ke re ke tlokomelele ke thateng le rateng le bana ba lena le tlokomeleng sechaba jwale ka ge lena le bomma sechaba ba rena ba Africa. 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

It is 19 minutes after 1 o'clock and welcome to the second hour of the Breeze Sounds Show. Beautiful sound in the background, Mondingomo, Inkanyezi. Beautiful sound with a great, great message, because for as long as indeed there are stars in the sky, and as long as the sun still rises from the east, and as long as the children do not go to bed hungry, that means God is still with us. Also gave you a beautiful one from The Temptations, I Need. The name of the song is Your Love, More Love. Well, I hope you're well from wherever you are. Thank you so much for sticking around. Welcome to the Breeze Sounds Show. Happy Sunday. This is it. This is how it sounds. My name is Nell and I am your host. Well, let me also say give thanks to Chantel who came through with the news updates at 1 o'clock. Do catch her at the top of the hour, 3 o'clock. For now, I am giving you a chance to let me know what song you would like to hear play on your radio. Every Sunday around this time, I give you a chance to choose three beautiful sounds, a triple play of your choice, whether international or local, and let me know why you chose those songs, you know. And today's, triple play goes to a young lady who's listening all the way from Unit C, Mujalefa. At hi now, can I please get a triple play? Of course, my darling. I'm loving the music today. Thank you. And there are these three songs that I can never get tired of. How About Us by Campaign, Unthinkable, I'm Ready by Alicia Keys, and X Factor by Lauryn Hill. Honestly, I just love these songs. And while we're still celebrating Women's Month, I want to wish all the beautiful women listening a happy Women's Month. May they continue to support, celebrate, and remind each other just how special and powerful we are. I love it. Thank you so much, Mujalefa. I'll be giving you your song soon, and thank you so much for such a wonderful choice. You took us all the way to international. You can also be like her and let me know what songs you would like to hear play on 076-914-0815. For now, let me just give what Mujalefa needs. I'll be coming back with more. Stay tuned and happy Sunday to you. Campaign, How About Us? Enjoy.

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0: A beautiful, wonderful choice from Mujalif all the way from Unity. Thank you so much for a wonderful choice. I really had enjoyed it. And I hope you had enjoyed today's triple play that brought us to 25 minutes before 2 o'clock. That is your time. A very good afternoon. Happy Sunday. And welcome to the Brisance Show right here on Radio Turf. My name is Noah and it's time for Who Said It? You know, we are now stepping into the final, you know, edition, or rather Women's Month edition, for, you know, Who Said It? And today I want us to make it a little harder. You know, I want us to make it a little harder as we are wrapping up, you know, the month. Tomorrow we are wrapping up the month officially, but this is the last Sunday of August, right? So it says, or rather, I want you to guess. I'm going to give you a quote and, you know, a few of the answers, possible answers. And from those possible answers, you get to choose who actually said the words. So the quote today, it says to you, if you don't like the road you are walking, start paving another one. It's simple, right? It says, if you don't like the road you are walking, start paving another one. I want you to tell me who said it. Is it A, Dolly Parton? Is it B, Beyonce? Or Tina Turner? You can let me know on 0769140815, 0769140815. Or what you can just simply do is to just drop in your comment or your answer by my Facebook page, Radio Turf 103.8 FM. If you don't like the road you are walking, start paving another one. So I want you to let me know who said it. Is it Dolly Parton? Is it Beyonce or Tina Turner? Yes, let me know and I'll be sure to give you an answer shortly after this. This one is PJ Martin, Parton rather, and Eva. How deep is your love? Enjoy.
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Right, welcome back to the show. 14 minutes before 2 o'clock. I'm still here with you. My name is Nell, and we are coming to the end of our second hour. I hope you're still well from wherever you are, whether you're driving home from church, whether you're on your way to church, whatever it is, you're at home, relaxing, running errands in the office, you know, trying to prepare for that exam, trying to catch up, preparing for tomorrow. Thank you so much for making Radio Turf part of your day. So I'm back to give you an answer on our today's edition of Who Said It? And the code was quite simply straightforward. And I asked you between Dolly Parton and Beyonce together with Tina Turner, who actually said these words? The statement that I had given you, or the quote that I had given you, said, "If you don't like the road you are walking, start paving another one." And the simple thing I've ever heard today, you know, it's the most simple thing that I've ever read and heard today, because now life is just like that. If you don't like where you are going, why don't you change direction? And I had asked you, who said it? The answer to that is Dolly Parton. She is late. You know, we have recently received that, you know what, on the 25th, at the age of 25th of August, at the age of 80, that's when she actually, you know, took her last breath, unfortunately. But we continue to remember her. And I think this is a very beautiful quote, because we are all gonna end there one day. We are all leaving. We are all parting this, you know, world. But the great part about this life is that you don't have to walk on a journey that you don't want to walk into, you know? Be it your career, your relationships, circumstances, or even the choices you have been making, you don't have to simply accept it. You can always change direction and create a different path for yourself, no matter at what age you are. Whether you're 45, whether you're 13, whether you are, I don't know if 13 is a little bit unrealistic, but whether you are 24, you know, 80, you can always choose. And the word paving is very important, because she's not saying the new road will already be there. What she's saying is you have to build it yourself. Make those difficult decisions. Take risks as well. Work hard and start again. And if it has to be that you start again and again and again and again, then do it, you know. And with that being said as well, I just think it would be great to just remember a little bit about Dolly Parton, you know, the woman who actually left a mark in a lot of our hearts, you know. My mom used to love her so much, you know, and that's how I got to be introduced to Dolly Parton. And I think with that being said, as we are wrapping up the show, the second hour, maybe let's just profile and get to know her for those who don't know, because this is time for our artist profiling. And today we are not just profiling an artist. We are remembering a woman whose music, personality, generosity and incredible story touched generations across the world. Like I said, on the 25th of August, that's when she passed away. And I think that brought an extraordinary chapter in music and popular culture to a close. But if there is one thing we know about artists like Dolly, is that their music allows them to live on long after they leave us, you know. She was born in the rural Tennessee into a large family with little money. And she grew up surrounded, by, you know, music. From all those humble beginnings, she became one of the most successful singer and songwriters of her generations. And I think what makes her story so remarkable is just how much she achieved, because she gave us a lot of songs that we are so fond of. Jolene, 9 to 5, Coat of Many Colors, and I'll Always Love You. Beautiful sounds, you know, songs that became part of the soundtrack of people's life on a daily. And I think her songwriting was such a powerful, you know, element, that I Will Always Love You, which she wrote, Dolly herself, became later one of Whitney Houston's defining songs. But Dolly was never just a country singer. You know, we know she was a country girl, but she was not only that. She was an actress, businesswoman, entrepreneur, author, and more. Because she also built Dollywood and created the Imagination Library, which is a literacy initiative that she provided books to children around the world. And perhaps one of the most beautiful things about her story is that she never forgot where she came from, you know, which is something people get to struggle with. She could become one of the biggest stars in the world and still speak proudly about her humble beginnings. She used her success as well to open doors for other people. She was someone who loved giving
And she used her music to also tell stories about love, about heartbreak, working class life, family, dreams and resilience, all of that. You know, she wasn't afraid to be ambitious. She wasn't afraid to be different. She wasn't afraid to own her femininity and her humor, her business sense of creativity. And I think it's not only about, you know, the weeks that we remember Dolly. It's not simply the weeks, not simply the rhinestones, not simply the famous songs, but the woman underneath all. Underneath it all. So today I just thought, you know, we should remember her and just, you know, have some of her songs played here and say, may she rest in peace. You know, she has left us something that is so beautiful, extraordinary. I'll be giving you two of her songs. One of them is my favorite. Do I Ever Cross Your Mind? A beautiful one just for you. 8 minutes before 2 o'clock, we are wrapping up the second hour. Enjoy and a very good afternoon.

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We are the Jews. 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

0: And that's how we come to the end of the second hour. That was Dolly Parton, I Will Always Love You. A beautiful one just for you, for Artist Profiling this beautiful Sunday. Yeah, may her soul rest in peace. I'm still with you right now. And just like that, we are now officially in the third and the final hour of the show. This is still The Breeze Sounds right here on Radio 2 of the station that listens to the people. If you have just joined in, you are right on time for more music. But if you have always been here, thank you so much for spending your Sunday afternoon with me. And because we are heading into the final stretch, I think it's only right and, you know, great that we give you some time to just simply relax and enjoy the music. Coming up now is your 30-minute uninterrupted Turf, Soul and R&B mix just for you. There will be no interruptions, no talking, no stopping, just good soul and R&B back to back. And with that being said, I would like you to just turn your volume up a little bit, get comfortable, grab a glass of whatever, and just, you know, enjoy the ride. I'll be here, and then in just 30 minutes we will be coming back to talk about relationships. Yeah, Mjolo, so be sure that you do not go anywhere, because now Ziyabuya. But for now, this one is a song that will be kickstarting the mix, Beyonce, Smash Into You. More will be following, like Quincy Jones, RM Yours, featuring Cedar Garrett, and of course Michael Babo, Home As Well, making it will be making it to your ear. But for now, sit back and enjoy each and every song. This is The Breeze Sounds Show. 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

It's a beautiful sound from Joe, I Believe in You, bringing us to the end of our beautiful, beautiful, uninterrupted 30 minutes Turf Soul and R&B mix right here on Radio Turf, the station that listens to the people. Very good afternoon to you and yours. Happy Sunday and welcome to the Breeze Sounds Show. Some of the songs that made it to your ear with this mix, it was BB Winans, If You Say, Malik Ndakuyende, as well as Karabo Nginotando. I hope you had enjoyed that little 30 minutes of uninterrupted soul and R&B, just the way we like it. Yeah, but now we are shifting gears slightly and we are talking about matters of the heart. It is 32 minutes after 2 o'clock and today I actually want my ladies to come here, you know, because what we are talking about, I'm sure they can attest to the fact that, you know, there is something in the air that actually told men that courting is not necessary these days. And my question is, have men, or rather do men, you know, I don't know how to put it, but what happened? You guys don't seem to be enjoying courting anymore, you know? There's just something about courting that you guys don't like. And I'm just wondering what that is. And maybe you can come through, the gents can come through to say, it's because of 1 and 2 and 3, you know. And what you can simply do is to just take this number down, 0769140815, just so that when you're ready with a thought, you know, an opinion, you can let me know by sending me a WhatsApp voice note or a text. So now this is our relationship talk segment. We are about to wrap up the show. We are heading towards the end of the show. And I want to know and understand, you know, maybe this might spark a little debate. I don't know. But back in the day, you know, the whole process of getting into a relationship, I think it was beautiful, you know. People took their time into getting to know someone else, you know. You'd go out on dates, you guys would chat, you guys would do whatever it takes to actually get to know each other. But now, for some reason, you text a person after a day or two, you guys are in a relationship. You know, you're not even giving yourselves time to get to know each other and to fall for each other. And my question is, have we lost the art of, you know, courting women? Do men still court women, basically, you know? Where is the effort? Where is the patience? And I think that's just what makes courting about, you know? But these days, guys, it's a lot to take. I don't know if it's the social media apps that we're utilizing on a daily. I don't know if it's because everyone just feels under pressure to be in a relationship. I don't know what's going on, but something is going on. Someone sends you a DM at 11:47, you know, at night before midnight. Hey, stranger, you reply. 3 days later, apparently, you guys are in a relationship. What is that? What is that? So I'm asking you, do men still court women, or have we, or rather have men completely skipped that stage, or they just don't want to do it anymore? And ladies, I want to hear from you as well. What does being courted actually mean to you? You know, maybe let's just establish what we're talking about when we talk about courting, right? I think it's just simply, you know, making that effort to, you know, to get to know them and to make time to understand what they like and pursue them into a relationship. In other words, you know, it's about you being intentional. It's about getting to know that one body or somebody. It's about showing them that you genuinely are interested in building something with them. You know, it's the difference between I like you and I am intentionally getting to know you because I can see the possibility of a future with you. And I think that's where the, you know, today's conversation gets interesting. Where did it all go wrong? Gents, okay, Lilapile, you guys have been doing this for, you know, for quite some time now, that I just don't have the energy to do that anymore. You know, people don't want to write letters anymore. And I understand digitals are here, but how sweet it would be in this day and age to get that love letter. Or maybe I'm just a hopeless romantic, I don't know. But I really like to understand what is going on. 076-994-0815. A Cry, a Smile and a Dance by Judith Sipuma coming in your ear
as you are thinking about what I had just asked you right now. This is the Bree Sounds Show. Good afternoon. Enjoy the sound.

0: A beautiful sound, a beautiful, beautiful sound. Judith Sipume, Cry, a Smile and a Dance, you know? It's 19 minutes before 3 o'clock. A very good afternoon to you. Welcome back to the show. This is still The Breeze Sounds Show, and we are still continuing our conversation on relationship talk. And the question is, what happened to courting? How did we get here? You know, there's just something in there about, the dating standards now, you know, the societal standards or whatever, I don't know how to put it, but it seems like people don't want to do the work anymore, you know. Nowadays it's all about anything, you know, talking stages. I don't know where did we get that from. It's all about the talking stages. It's also about situationships. I think people are just more or less intentional. People don't want to be intentional about anything, you know. There's what we call friends with benefits. There's also what we call, or you'd hear someone saying, no, we're just vibing. And you're just wondering, what do you mean you guys are just vibing? And someone would come to you and say, let's just see where it goes, you know, but no one is willing to put in the work. And maybe I'm a little bit too traditional, I don't know, but I think there's a lot better that we can do, especially in the dating scene today, right? There's a lot that we can do that's different. I don't know, someone may say, when I know you are leaving in, you know, in the past, or you're just in your little cocoon, but there's just something beautiful about intentional dating, you know. Not because everything has to be traditional as well, no, don't get me wrong. Not because men must do everything and women must just simply wait, no, that's not what I'm saying. But I think I love the idea of traditional dating, because now clarity is so attractive. It's way too attractive as well, you know, when someone knows what they want, when they tell you what they want, you know, when they're willing to get to know you or getting to know each other, when they do make an effort. And if you are serious about someone as well, I don't think you should leave them trying to decide what your intentions are for 2 years, you know. It doesn't make sense. I mean, why is it so difficult to be even clear about what you want? Of course, if you don't want anything serious, you can just say, right? But also, when you're not unsure, why are you putting someone else in your life too, right? So I am still asking, do men still court women, or has modern dating completely changed the game? Maybe someone can awaken me up from this dream that I'm having. And ladies, one last question before we leave it here, you know. If a man really wanted to, you know, court you properly today, what would you expect him to do? Because of course, you know, expectations are there, you know. You're talking to this person, a month goes by, 2 months go by, they have never really even proposed anything, you know, there's no sign of relationships. They're just there existing. You guys are talking, doing whatever, but no one has ever said, or he has never said, okay, I need you to be my person. I want you to be my girlfriend. See, let's try and see where this will get us. You know, you guys are just doing things. So I'm still here for a few more minutes, and I would like to hear from you. You know, what would be so great for you? You know, will it be flowers? Will it be a handwritten note? Will it be just someone sitting down with you and being clear? Or, bruh, this is actually what I want. You know, will it be just getting to know each other with time? You know, without rushing things, without being rushed. Or is that what the talking stage is now? I don't know. 16 minutes before 3 o'clock. My name is Nell. It's so great that you're here. If you had just joined in, you have missed out on a lot. But just let me know what your thoughts are on this one. 076-994-0815. This August, Radio Turf joins the rest of South Africa in commemorating the historic 1956 Women's March. On the 9th of August 1956, more than 20,000 women of all races marched to the Union Buildings in Pretoria to protest the unjust apartheid pass laws that forced black women to carry passports controlling where they could live and work. This movement was led by courageous women such as Lillian Goy, Helen Joseph, Rahima Musa and Sophia Williams de Bruin, amongst others. They delivered petitions with more than 100,000 signatures to the then Prime Minister and stood together in silence for 30 minutes in a powerful act of courage and unity. As we honor their legacy throughout Women's Month, we also renew our commitment to building a better future by ending gender-based violence, closing the gender pay gap,
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It's John Legend, Wonder Woman, bringing us to 11 minutes before 3 o'clock. A beautiful sound just for you. The Breeze Sounds Show is now coming to the end, or to an end. And I think as we come to the end of this conversation as well, I want to speak to the man for a moment. I think I'd like to just say to you guys, you know, gentlemen, that courtship is not outdated. In fact, I think in a world where everything is becoming faster, taking your time with someone can actually be very beautiful. You don't want to spend a fortune to show someone that you're, you know, interested. And I think that's where we get it wrong. Courtship can be simple, you know, be as simple as planning a proper date instead of saying come through. It can be picking up your phone and actually calling that person. It can be remembering that she has an important day coming up and checking in, you know. It can also be, you know, bringing her favorite snack, chocolate, whatever it is, writing her thoughtful message, or simply making an effort to get to know her beyond the physical, right? Take her for a walk. That's very cute. You don't have to worry about that. Girls love it. Take her for a walk, you know. Plan a picnic, cook for her, send a song that reminds you of her, ask her about your dreams, her family, her values, what makes her happy. And gentlemen, sometimes the most attractive thing that you can do is to keep your word. If you said you were going to call, do exactly that. Call. And ladies as well, let's also appreciate that genuine effort when we see it. I think courtship is about, it's not about perfection or expensive gestures. It's about intention, consistency, respect, and making someone feel valued. And maybe we have lost a little bit of that art because we are always in a hurry. So yeah, don't be afraid, gentlemen, to call that woman. Take your time. Be intentional. Get to know her. Let her get to know you as well. Because sometimes the best relationships are not built in a rush. They're built on one thoughtful gesture at a time. This is Still the Breeze Sounds Show. I'm about to step out. It has been amazing. The Color of Love, or The Color of Love in the background by Boyz II Men. It's a beautiful sound, but also thank you so much for making me part of your, you know, Sunday midday. It has been amazing being with you. The music was great. We laughed, we talked about a lot of things, family, love, relationships, and of course we took a time to celebrate our incredible Dolly Parton. So thank you so much for every request, every dedication, every message, and just for simply choosing to spend your Sunday afternoon with me. I really truly appreciate each and every one of you. With that being said, from me, Nawagarabasha, for this beautiful Sunday, take care of yourself and take care of the people you love, and have a beautiful, restful Sunday. Jess is coming through with Ndatamoki. I hope you have a lovely time with him. I know you're going to have a lovely time with him. And yeah, don't forget to spark every room that you walk into. And remember, you are the best thing that has ever happened in this world. Until next time, keep it smooth, keep it soulful, and keep being you. Till Monday, goodbye, and enjoy the rest of your Sunday. Angel.

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4: We urge parents and guardians to check the remaining hours for the registration of the young ones who are grade going to grade R and 1, and we equally recruit those who've got learners who are due for grade 8 to finalize the registrations. They must take into cognizance that applications are closing on the 31st midnight, and should they not do that, they will have problems going forward to have their learners registered. So let them use the final hour or the remaining day to do that, so that should they have problems, they get people to assist. We have
3: ka go le lengwe mokgatlho wa African National Congress ANC ka borepana ka mone provinceng ya Limpopo o tsenetše moletlo wa go tsebagatša ka go a lenaneo la ona la ditshepišo go badudi go lebeletše dikgetho tša mebušo selegae tša lenyaga. 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
5: Was recently named the third performing nationally out of the five selected. All the fives were metros. Polokwane came the third. The first was Cape Town. The second was Tshwane, Pretoria. The third was Polokwane, Habo Makoro, John. We are compared to as a secondary city, but when it comes to performance, we come number three in the whole country.
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7: is a civic movement and will remain a civic movement. Our purpose has always been to stand with communities, champion service delivery, and ensure that the voices of ordinary South Africans are heard. We have entered the electoral space because our communities have made it clear that they want us to be inside the

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3: 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MCs, Gwenisto and Gaddafi the Poet. 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
4: Le semisi ya la metsotso go itjela go iri ya boraro Radio Telephone 3.8 the station that listens to the people. 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
5: This August, Radio Turf joins the rest of South Africa in commemorating the historic 1956 Women's March. On the 9th of August 1956, more than 20,000 women of all races marched to the Union Buildings in Pretoria to protest the unjust apartheid pass laws that forced black women to carry passports controlling where they could live and work. This movement was led by courageous women such as Lillian Goy, Helen Joseph, Rahima Musa and Sophia Williams de Bruyn, amongst others. They delivered petitions with more than 100,000 signatures to the then Prime Minister and stood together in silence for 30 minutes in a powerful act of courage and unity. As we honor their legacy throughout Women's Month, we also renew our commitment to building a better future by ending gender-based violence, closing the gender pay gap, empowering women, and ensuring every girl child has access to quality education and equal opportunities. From all of us at Radio Turf, we wish every woman a meaningful and inspiring Women's Month. 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
6: 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consumer@icasa.org.za or send a fax to 012-568-3444, or you can send your complaint via post to Private Bank X10 Highfield Park 0169 or visit their head offices at 350 Witch Hazel Avenue, Echo Park Estate, Centurion 0144.
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10: All right. 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
2: 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They must take into cognizance that applications are closing on the 31st midnight, and should they not do that, they will have problems going forward to have their learners registered. So let them use the final hour or the remaining day to do that, so that should they have problems, they get people to assist.
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0: 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platforms Facebook at Radio Tef 103.8 FM o ka e gokaganya le rena gape on our Twitter and also Instagram at Radio Tef WhatsApp you can just call or send a text on 0769140815 gonya ka yaka ke 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
1: 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Welcome to the home of good music. 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
1: This August, Radio Turf joins the rest of South Africa in commemorating the historic 1956 Women's March. On the 9th of August 1956, more than 20,000 women of all races marched to the Union Buildings in Pretoria to protest the unjust apartheid pass laws that forced black women to carry passports controlling where they could live and work. This movement was led by courageous women such as Lillian Ngoyi, Helen Joseph, Rahima Musa and Sophia Williams de Bruin, amongst others. They delivered petitions with more than 100,000 signatures to the then Prime Minister and stood together in silence for 30 minutes in a powerful act of courage and unity. As we honor their legacy throughout Women's Month, we also renew our commitment to building a better future by ending gender-based violence, closing the gender pay gap, empowering women and ensuring every girl child has access to quality education and equal opportunities. 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

That is Pastor MP Dube coming to us saying Otando Luga Baba. Yeah, Wamukwage. Yeah, that is a beautiful sound from Pastor MB Dube coming to us saying Utanduleka Baba Mtileji. This is our 11th song on our Gospel Top 20. Kya bona na koshile. It is 10 past 6. 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

Welcome to the home of good music. The sound that will make you feel good all day long. Radio Tev, the station that listens to the people. Season after season, Radio Tev never disappoints. 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

Celestial Chorus coming to us in Trivana va Mambo. Mteleki, it is 6:24. We are still on the last hour of this show, Gospel Top 20. Mteleki, go pula fao re go feeling yona. 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Siriba sanete e tswa go yena Spirit of Praise Omega. 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
1: A beautiful sound from Spirit of Praise coming to us in Siriba Sanneti. Analena Omega Kuno. This is the seventh song on our Gospel Top 20. It is 31 minutes have gone by. Re saletse fela ke metsotso ye mmalwa fela gore nna le wena motheletse re laelana ka fa go Radio Tap 103.8 FM. 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Just tell us gore lebaka ke eng la o dira gore wena letsatsing la legono o seke wa ya kerekeng. 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This is Andre Sistolo Saditau. 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
1: Mongodu wa pine wa tseba re baetsa di bika ofe. 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

0: 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We're still bringing you more choral music melodies right after this.
1: This August, Radio Tef joins the rest of South Africa in commemorating the historic 1956 Women's March. On the 9th of August 1956, more than 20,000 women of all races marched to the Union Buildings in Pretoria to protest the unjust apartheid pass laws that forced black women to carry passports controlling where they could live and work. This movement was led by courageous women such as Lillian Goy, Helen Joseph, Rahima Musa and Sophia Williams de Bruin, amongst others. They delivered petitions with more than 100,000 signatures to the then Prime Minister and stood together in silence for 30 minutes in a powerful act of courage and unity. As we honor their legacy throughout Women's Month, we also renew our commitment to building a better future by ending gender-based violence, closing the gender pay gap, empowering women, and ensuring every girl child has access to quality education and equal opportunities. From all of us at Radio Tef, we wish every woman a meaningful and inspiring Women's Month. 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

That was University of Johannesburg choir ka Sikiri leke and Kenali abuti muthetsi ro feel the tshot jona dikosha ka latelana ro feel the duet, the flower duet by Pretty Ende and the late Miss Sibongile Khumalo. 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And also a reminder that it's the CCNF weekend on the 5th and 6th of September Motheletsi, where we'll be celebrating choral music, celebrating choirs, embracing diversity and creating networks. Mutheji hona mo Limpopo at Tabena Day Modern Campus ka di 6th September Mutheji at 3 o'clock. Home we'll be featuring some of the local choirs that we know, the Class Motapo School Choir, Sadvo Dancing Voices Choir, and also University of Limpopo Choir. Mutheji home join us this weekend hona kwa Taberna Day Modern Campus at 76 Jurison Street, Polokwane, LP 0700 Motheji. Home to buy your ticket, you can buy online at tickets.tixsa.co.za/events/2684. That is tickets.tixsa.co.za/events/2684 Motheji. Don't miss out on celebrating choirs and also enjoying choral music from different choirs such as Jawana Mo Motheji. We still have more music coming up before the hour 8, before Rilitlogela Motheji. The next song that we're giving you, it sounds delight.

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4: Na bile papiri je.
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4: Wa bona wena o tsene ke taba re just made them. 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
7: Ona ra gape go ka lebella mmereko e ka rundi ya legoba.
4: No, a se fane bo goba man. 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
7: Socks ke botata man.
4: Di use one meza ar koper.
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4: Yeah, just reg. That's what I want to have.
8: Eh, ah, thank God we will have a fuf. The freezer meets the prayer, the gaul on your head.
3: When I was a pillar of a fan, Unyaga meets more than no one again need him.
8: A regular net and fit to go chat you on. I can never need him.
3: Aw, ke nya ga staff, mpo tsho re staff se kae mo.
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I have the latest, freshest, and best believe, trendiest news of what's been happening. Get comfortable, but not too cozy. And if you're joining in for the first time, welcome. And I hope you're here to stay because this is where the tea is at. And also, my colleagues who have been here with you throughout the day, making sure this is Heads Up every Sunday night from 15 minutes past 9 up until 12 o'clock midnight. 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On Twitter, our handle is @Radio12. And Instagram, it's Radio12. We will be looking at Review of the Week in Politics, Business and Crime, Review of the Week in Entertainment and Gossip, Weekend Experience, Music, Review of the Week in Sports, Heads Up or What is Trending. You are tuned into Heads Up on Radio 12, the station that listens to the people. Kasatsa ka motsele tshipile ga kana na re totho mo ke go fa go sha go tsa go Kelly Khumalo a reng ditswala ngawe. O tloga ga mo tloga re thoma ka Review of the Week in Politics.

Kelly Kumalo. I wonder how did she twala ngaye. Kodwa ke artsi. It is now 25 minutes past 9 and straight into review of the week in politics. And if you just joined, welcome. The Limpopo legislature is facing a 333.5 million lawsuit from a travel agency over a controversial trip to the Gambia. The legal action is the latest development in the dispute surrounding a trip to Banjul, which cost the legislature about 1.8 million rands. The controversy has previously attracted scrutiny over travel and accommodation expenses linked to the delegation's planned trip. The travel agency has now taken legal action against the legislature, putting further focus on how the provincial institution handled the trip and the public money involved. Moving on, EFF councillor accounts for Seshego Ward 13. The EFF councillor for Seshego's Ward 13, Mongatan Ramaphoko, has been accounting for his work in the ward as the country heads towards the local government elections. Ramaphoko, who is long gore nale go SABC News Councillor's Corner beke yeki, discussing his work as a municipal councillor and the issues facing issues that the residents are facing in the ward. The EFF currently holds the ward 13 after winning a by-election in 2025. The party secured the ward with 966 votes after its previous councillor was expelled from the council for failing to attend meetings. Ramaphoko's appearance comes as municipal councillors across the country approach the end of their five-year terms ahead of the local government elections. In another news, ANC's four candidates for Polokwane mayor. The ANC has shortlisted four candidates for the position of Polokwane mayor ahead of the upcoming local government elections. The candidates are current Mayor John Mbe, Polokwane Speaker Velimina Mudiba, ANC Regional Executive Member Matlala Pedi, and ANC Member of Parliament Soviet Lakhanyane. Mbe has served as Polokwane's mayor since 2021 and is now also ANC's Limpopo deputy chairperson. The ANC is expected to announce its final mayoral candidate in September as political parties prepare for the local government elections. Moving on, we jump straight into review of the week in business. The Great North Transport asks for another 199 million rands. The Great North Transport, the Limpopo state-owned bus company, is seeking about 199 million rands in additional funding despite having received roughly 1 billion rands in taxpayer bailouts over the past decade. The company is financially distressed and has already begun consultations that could lead to retrenchments. In other news, a mayor property deal involving Limpopo has been announced, with Dipulana Properties agreeing to acquire 9 shopping centers from Molman Group and its core investors for about 2 billion rands. The properties are spread across several provinces, with 3 of the shopping centers located in Limpopo, including Checkers Center Polokwane, City Center Polokwane, and Great North Plaza in Musina. The Molman Group has strong roots in Polokwane, where the family business was established decades ago. This deal will significantly expand Dipula Properties' retail portfolio and represents one of the company's biggest executions. Review of the week in crime. Police in Limpopo have uncovered a suspected crystal meth laboratory on a farm in Musina with drugs and equipment worth an estimated 600 million rands that was seized. 5 suspects have been arrested in connection with the alleged drug manufacturing operation. The suspects aged 20 and 47 include the Mexican nationals
two Mozambican nationals and one Malawian national. The suspects have appeared in the Musina Magistrate Court and have been remanded in custody while investigations continue. Police say the discovery represents a major breakthrough in efforts to disrupt the manufacturing and distribution of illicit drugs in Limpopo. Now, this explains why majority of the youth, like, those we refer as manyaopana, you know. Kebabanchi nowadays. So this means these things are now easily accessible. So yeah, residents in Limpopo are calling for stronger law enforcement measures to tackle across cross-border crime in the province. The concerns come as communities living near Limpopo borders continue to face criminal activity linked to the movement of people and goods across the country's borders. Residents are calling for increased police visibility and stronger cooperation between law enforcement agencies to address crime affecting border communities. The issue remains a concern for communities as authorities work to strengthen security along Limpopo's borders. Now I'm still stuck on this one. The illicit drugs which are being produced in Limpopo. Limpopo, if you can check in it, it's slowly turning into Gauteng. You know, Gauteng, because a lot of things are easily accessed. Like, I want to tell you what I'm saying Gauteng. So now, looking at how these drugs have been distributed, especially kwa magayeng, not this Polokwane side, magayeng bu sikukunu kwa. Asa ganchumwe lungo kwa wana re, baro wana udira di drugs. But when you come to this side ya Polokwane, buluwa homu, udi easily accessible. Ukona kubona kwa reman, o wana oki ujia weed, and then this one kisigarette fela, but then ona lebaba ngokona baba na normal okay on another level, you know. So I just hope or we have enough rehab facilities or when you see or when go slowly but surely official kwa u bona ngore o hloka rehab, just nyakela ngone wo thusho e sala kapela gore a gone ba le future e sharp in the long run. And that's all I have for you under review of the week in politics, business, and crime. Now we are going straight into how was your weekend? But right after the song, Kiberit are Lendota. I don't know about Lendota, yeah, either.

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1: This August, Radio Tef joins the rest of South Africa in commemorating the historic 1956 Women's March. On the 9th of August 1956, more than 20,000 women of all races marched to the Union Buildings in Pretoria to protest the unjust apartheid pass laws that forced black women to carry passbooks controlling where they could live and work. This movement was led by courageous women such as Lillian Goy, Helen Joseph, Rahima Musa and Sophia Williams de Bruyn, amongst others. They delivered petitions with more than 100,000 signatures to the then Prime Minister and stood together in silence for 30 minutes in a powerful act of courage and unity. As we honor their legacy throughout Women's Month, we also renew our commitment to building a better future by ending gender-based violence, closing the gender pay gap, empowering women, and ensuring every girl child has access to quality education and equal opportunities. 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

Nomfundomo, a soft life. Yes, we also want that soft life. So, kare kokota rubuleleng. All right. Okay, so now, welcome back. Usana bali ana kare ya gambropana. And I hope you've had an amazing weekend. And if you're just joining us, thank you for choosing to spend your night with us. Now, weekends are always a mix of different vibes. Some of you are out enjoying yourselves, attending events, celebrating birthdays, catching live performances, or hanging out with friends or family. You know what I did on weekend? My bunny, I challenged myself to go into one of the north alone, which is something that I never do because of social anxiety. So I did that. I went alone, and then when I got there, I saw a lot of people. A lot of people, like, hey, Marawatseva. There were a lot of people. You shared the emphasis, a lot of people, you know. And I navigated, you know. Kakebuya, I was so proud of myself. Or okay, even though I can't handle 1 hour 40 minutes of being alone in class, I actually managed 3 to 4 hours at the mall alone, just with my phone, Inji. That's it. And I got into a restaurant and I sat down and I ordered and I ate. Kilowani, what like you about to pity sell by your good fast? And kilowani, guys. So if now I can do it, well, now why won't you do it? And Okutivel again, we're not suffer by Drago, we're not Ojo out there, put yourself out there, and actually. With no one, Jagori, no people, this people, that social battery. Raperefa Mayina, yes, my social battery has run out. Elena, but my one, I did none of that. So, you also can do it. So, now I want to hear how your weekend was. You can do it out of 5 on our Facebook page, which is Radotef on a 3.8 FM, or Twitter at Radotef. While you are on that, let's take a break with some nice music. Start with a song from Black Diamond, Aranoma Temba. I hope you enjoying the music because I am. So here you go. See you just now.

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DJ City Light featuring Java and Saudi Bare Vura. 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It is now 11 minutes past 10 and we're going straight into entertainment news. Tyler takes global star power to new heights as Bruno Mars tour special guest. South African superstar Tyler is set to take her music to some of the world's biggest stadiums after being announced as a special guest on Bruno Mars' extended 2027 leg of the Romantic Tour. The Grammy-winning singer will join Mars for the Australia and New Zealand dates, which form part of a major extension for the global tour. The newly announced shows will begin in Perth on February 13th of 2027, before heading to Melbourne, Brisbane, Sydney and Auckland. Taylor will perform as a special guest throughout the Australia and New Zealand run, while Anderson .Paak will also feature on the newly announced shows as his DJ after alter ego DJ Pee-wee. The tour will additionally include a special performance by Silk Sonic, the duo compromising Mars and Anderson .Paak. For Tyler, the announcement marks another major international moment for the Johannesburg-born star, whose global rise has continued to place South African music and talent firmly on the world stage. The singer will now share stages with one of pop music's biggest performances, introducing her electrifying sound to audiences across Australia and New Zealand. Tickets for the newly announced dates are set to go on sale in September. The Vasadi in Music Awards are celebrating 5 years of recognizing women in South Africa's music and entertainment industry. The milestone edition took place at the Joburg Theatre, with the main awards set to be broadcast on SABC 2 on Saturday night, followed by the Vanguard Awards on Sunday. The awards have become a platform for celebrating women across the creative industries, from established artists to the next generation of talent. This year's celebrations are taking place under the theme Rewind Your Bima, Your Way. If you're looking for something to do on weekend, there are several entertainment events happening across Polokwane. Among them are Splash and Chill, the 6th annual Mr. and Miss Ish Polokwane, and a vintage high tea taking place at Meropa Casino and Entertainment World. The wider Limpopo entertainment calendar also includes music festivals, live performances, and community events taking place across the province on weekends. So now that's it from your entertainment news. Now I'm gonna give you a song from Miss Prue featuring MT, Java and Saudi, New Flame. I hope you enjoy this one.

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3: This August, Radio Turf joins the rest of South Africa in commemorating the historic 1956 Women's March. On the 9th of August 1956, more than 20,000 women of all races marched to the Union Buildings in Pretoria to protest the unjust apartheid pass laws that forced black women to carry passports controlling where they could live and work. This movement was led by courageous women such as Lillian Ngoyi, Helen Joseph, Rahima Musa and Sophia Williams de Bruyn, amongst others. They delivered petitions with more than 100,000 signatures to the then Prime Minister and stood together in silence for 30 minutes in a powerful act of courage and unity. As we honor their legacy throughout Women's Month, we also renew our commitment to building a better future by ending gender-based violence, closing the gender pay gap, empowering women, and ensuring every girl child has access to quality education and equal opportunities. 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

Yeah, what if God didn't? What if I had never been blessed beyond limits? What if I was always depressed and not living? What if Squad at Campus Kailin was unwritten? And all I ever had to reflect was Bob Dylan. Josiah just decided to rest and not finish. Sia wasn't up to the test and not winning. Shabalala said in his

0: chief, what if Mgani, a very emotional song. Previously, I gave you a song from Tellaman, Whipped, featuring Shekina and Nasty C. And then I'm going to go for a song Nasty C featuring AKA Barry Lemons and Lemonade. I'm just here to let you know that we're still together. And if you just joined, welcome. And I hope I get to keep you, even if it's just for the night. And also, if you haven't followed our social media platforms, and go to your Facebook account, Instagram, Twitter, and type at Radio Talk 103.8 FM. On all the socials, you're gonna find us there. Okay, just go and follow us. It really does not take away anything from you. I'm asking nicely. Alright. Okay, so I'm gonna give you a song from Boy Tibar, Own Your Throne. While you're listening to this, tomorrow follower, okay? Thank you very much, actually. Thank you.
1: Ndlovukazi, qhawekazi, nkosikazi, mxhasi, nzalabantu, uyisibani wena mmadichapa, wena nkgonolosi lulama mmile lebogang, ke bitša tšona dikgošigadi tša ka gae mabone lesedi, le nketetšeng setulong sa ka sa bogoši, ke ra lena ba ga thulo, ba ga letsholo, ba ga tšwaile, ba ga thembane.

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4: And everybody know the story of David and Goliath, but this is bigger than triumph. This is for the warrior, this is for you and I. This is for euphoria, give me your peace of mind. God is recording this, won't you look in the sky? Tell him that you got the behavior of your neighbor. Even when stability's never in your favor. Fly with the turbulence, only last a minute. 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Whoa. 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Whoa.

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Bruno Mars, Risk It All. I'm going to go for the show. Alicia Keys featuring Kendrick Lamar. It's on again. Drake, Shebang. You know. Karam Khonda no Mutelegi. No, it's 9 minutes to the hour 11. Ah, Repushi Jene. Kehalarilum Moro Mutelegi. Review of the week in Spot. Since the week started, those who play sports have been out and about in the fields conquering their opposites, making sure that they win. And I got the updates. If you just joined, welcome. From the 24th to the 30th of August 2026, on the 25th of August, Betway Premiership, Suwelele FC and Chippa United had a score of 1-1. Kruger United 0-2. Durban City, Marumo Gallants 2, TX Galaxy 3, Orlando Pirates 2, Sekhukhune United 0. Wednesday the 26th of August, Polokwane City draw 0, Milford FC. Golden Arrows 1, Stellenbosch 0, Mamelodi Sundowns 5, AmaZulu 2, Richards Bay 2, Kaizer Chiefs 2. MTN semifinals Saturday 29th of August, Orlando Pirates 3 and Sekhukhune United 0. There also was a Varsity Cup happening in University of Limpopo where they scored 1 and University of Free State scored 2. Moving on to international. In England, Manchester City thrashed Crystal Palace 4-1, while Liverpool were held to a 2-2 draw by Nottingham Forest. Newcastle United also picked up a 2-0 victory over to Tottenham. That's all I have for you under sports. Now I'm gonna give you a song from Anderson Paak, Are No Slaves. After that, Tabar Jampela Kagaraga, What Is Trending. Mukhawa Gossip, Mukhawa Lesebo Batubeshi. See you just now.

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There was nobody, no one that'd run me.

0: alerted that it has appeared on his TikTok account. He said his account was locked at the time and maintained that he did not post the video himself. Nimbopo Boy also said he was unaware that the woman involved, Matiriso Matilda, was married to Kelvin Shai and described their encounter as a once-off. And if there's one thing I'm noticing here is that if the marriage might have survived the cheating scandal, but social media will be the end of their marriage. Looking at it, yes, don't get me wrong, people do forgive and move on, but the internet, it forgets nothing. And this will follow them their entire lives. Even the videos are still there on X. But let's just hope that they get past this as a couple and individually. And I hope that whatever the man might be processing, eventually he gets to know Rory. It was never his fault that the woman has done what she has done. It was never his fault. Let's just hope he heals from everything. Moving on, Kaspanya West visited the 947 Studios for a chat on Anele and the club, where he received a hero's welcome. After the day of the interview, the rapper took to social media to publicly sing Anele Mdoda praises in a glowing post. The rapper called Mdoda the GOAT, clearly blown away by her interviewing skills and the massive welcome party she hosted for him. And now, internationally, a devastating mudslide along the Nepal-China border has been making headlines. The disaster struck on Wednesday after a glacier collapse triggered a massive flow of mud, rock and water through communities along the border. Thousands of people have been reported dead or missing, while rescue teams continue searching for survivors. Dramatic footage of the disaster has also been circulating widely online, bringing global attention to the scale of the destruction. And that brings us to the end of What's Trending. And when I come back, we will be having Mudajo in studio telling us what we're going to Midnight Express by Rosoreji in. Here is a song from SZA titled Open Arms. This is me welcoming Midnight Express.
1: 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You, me, and anybody else. So they always talk.

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on our Dancing in the Dark. Previously, I gave you a song from Justin Bieber named Peaches. And also a song from SZA, Open Arms. Kajale Mutelages Vaka Seki Sakor Nala Nara Khorane. Not for eternity though. I will be here back, I think. A re tsepe gore re tlo boya modimo ga sa re ga o re checker. It is currently 54 minutes past 11, meaning gore it's 6 minutes to the hour 12. And I gotta make a way for the Midnight Express team to take over now. Remember, nna ke nna go thatso garebe ya ga morupana. Wishing you a successful week ahead. Stay informed, stay safe, and I'll catch you right here next Sunday from 15 minutes past 9 up until 12 o'clock. Until next time, stay put. For now, I'll have to love and leave you with a song from Division R, Hallucinations.

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0: Asithembakali phaya enkonzweni because kwezinto lipantsula.
1: Yes, I'm good. But no PR, no trickery. With the new names, we still are the epitome. No distortion of the glory of us killing it. So another experience.

0: umkhwathi. 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Hayibo.
1: Good morning. That just brand new week it is. Brand new day it is. And hopefully it's going to be a happy week. Because Mondays are never blue here with us on the station that listens to people. That just welcome to another episode, another edition of the Midnight Express with me, Madajo Dongluwa, like 2 plus 3 minus 4. Smooth drive off the airwaves. All you gotta do, sit back, relax, enjoy the good vibes, because you and I are gonna ride until walls fall off, baby. Because that's how we do it here. That's how we kick it on the Midnight Express. You know, we keep it locked up like lock on the key. That's always. So that's just thank you for tuning in once again. Thank you for being with me on this beautiful show, beautiful episode. Of course, just want to give a big shout out to Khotazo for holding it down on the heads up. Thank you, sis. Wonderful show that you're doing there. We do appreciate you there. We do appreciate you big time. And that's just today's show. This morning's show is lined up as follows. You and I will be heading into Lovely Expressions, which is the first segment of the show. This is the part of the show where you get to request your favorite song. And because you are the station that listens to you, we're definitely going to play that one for you for as long as we do have it in the catalog. Keep it in mind. Or remember to keep it hip-hop, R&B, pop, afro pop, afro or afro beats, and then we got you. And if your song is a special, especially let me say it's a special dedication, might as well interact with us by sending the message. They are attaching the message to it. We are Radio Tef 103.8 FM on Facebook, and I am Madajo across all social platforms. That's MDHADJO. So let's keep in touch. Keep those songs coming, and I got you. Second segment of the show, you and I will be heading into Tips of Life. And then we're going to close it off with Song of the Day. And Song of the Day will be the song that complements the Tip of Life. That's just from me to you. I say good morning. Good morning. I hope you guys great. I hope you guys doing fine. That's just good morning.

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2: One.

What a beautiful song by Tems, Love Me Jaja. Right before that, I gave you Wizkid alongside Justin Bieber with Essence. Nadine Aga came through with Never Leave Me alongside Kersh. Gave you the likes of Peter O and Questa with Until Tomorrow. DJ Keld came through with Wild Thoughts. And I gave you the likes of Tyler, She Did It Again, Justin Timberlake. Of course, that's what we kick-started the show with. Justin Timberlake came through with What Goes Around Comes Back Around. As I look at the registration that you just told me, that is exactly half past 12 on the station that listens to Peep Radio Tech 103.8 FM. So this means that you and I will be heading straight into our first segment of the show, which is Lovely Expressions. As I said, this is a part of the show where you get to request your favorite song, because we are the station that listens to you. 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And I am MDHADJO, that's Mdajo, across all social platforms. 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Dajus, good morning. You and I are officially into the first segment of the show, which is Lovely Expressions. Keep those song requests coming. For as long as we do have the song in the catalog, we're going to play songs for you. From me to you, Dajus, I say good morning.

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1: Dice pineapple. Tonight you shall reach a height that the sky won't catch you. The highest form of my admiration. I ain't no connoisseur, but I'm kinda sure you will admire my tasting before the sun graze you. I'm trying to see how deep you are, and believe me, shawty, I ain't talking about no intimate conversation. I wanna see if I can make you reach things unobtainable when I peek into your nature. And I promise you my goals will exceed any physical pleasure. I wanna give you what's better than better. The better my effort, the wetter her treasure. The more these mere moments seem like heavens or temporary forevers. Shawty, get it together. Dice pineapple. May your love come down so my mind might have you. You design my imagination. Let me redefine foreplay till you need five. And tell me, shawty, you got it, baby. If it's not it, baby, hope it's progress, baby. Let it all drip, baby. So you stop that shaking. No more talking, baby. No more talking, baby.

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That song playing in the background, there is Nofundo Moore coming through with Soft Life. Svuleleni, that is Funu Pile Soft Life. We all want to live that soft life, yeah. This was requested by Ngobile all the way in Johannesburg. Thank you for tuning in, Ngobile. Thank you so much. Also had the likes of Rick Ross coming through with Dice Pineapple alongside Wale and Drake. This was requested by Ramushi all the way in Botswana. Shout out to you, my brother, across the border. Shout out to you for tuning in. Shout out to you. And also give you Jade Lemek with what was the song again? Constellations, yes. This was requested by Bridget all the way in Sikukuni. She says the song reminds her of her mother. That just is a look at the registration, tells me that it's 16 minutes before the hour one on the station that listens to people at the 103.8 FM. And I go by the name of Mudaji, the only one like 2 plus 3 minus 4, smooth operator of the airwaves. All you gotta do is sit back, relax, enjoy the good vibes, because you and I are gonna ride until walls fall off, baby. That's how we roll, that's how we kick it on the Midnight Express. Remember, we're still on the first segment of the show, which is Lovely Expressions. This is the part of the show, or the portion of the show, where you as a listener can get to request your favorite song. And just because we are the station that listens to you, we're definitely gonna play that song for you. That's just from me to you. Good morning.

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That is Chris Brown with Angel Numbers 10 Toes. This is the courtesy of Marvin, requested by Marvin. Right before that, I gave you the likes of Khaled coming through with On The Way. Also, LMA came through with Watch My Call It alongside Chris Brown. Imagine Dragons came through with Bad Liar. As I look at the registration, tells me that it's 2 minutes after the hour one on the station that listens to People Radio Tech 103.8 FM. And I am Daji, don't want like 2+3 minutes 4, you smooth drive off the airwaves. All you gotta do is sit back, relax, enjoy the good vibes, because you and I are gonna ride until walls fall off. That's how we do it here, baby, on the Midnight Express. That's just you and I are now jumping straight into Tips of Life, since this is the second hour of the show. You and I jumping into Tips of Life, and today we're focusing on how can communication save relationships? Yeah, that sinking relationship of yours, it needs communication. So, you have to get rid of that bad communication, right? That's just, communication is one of the most important foundations of any healthy relationships, whether between friends, families, partners, or colleagues. Understanding each other through honest conversations helps us as people to grow closer. Many relationships fail not because love disappears, but because communication breaks down. Learning expressing feelings, listen properly, and solve problems peacefully can save your relationship from unnecessary pain and misunderstandings. That's just, you and I will be breaking down those tips of how communications can save relationships in about a few minutes time. Let me say around 1:30, you and I will be jumping there. I'll be making sure that you add some sauce to your relationship. Keep the spark on with communication, you know. That's just from me to you. Let's say good morning. Let's get back to music before we can tackle the challenge of the relationship. Good morning from me to you.

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0: It's written in the stars, so you can't ignore it. 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

0: Pushing a poster. I heard they was talking about whips. 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
1: Song playing in the background. Rick Ricky pitching a post alongside 25K, Focalistic, Blackie, K Kid, Blue Poppy, and Lo Fair. Right before that, I gave you the likes of Rima alongside Selena Gomez with Calm Down, Tell a Man Whipped alongside Shekinah and Nasty C. Also gave you the likes of Kerai with Blueberry Skies. Mawalele came through with Heartbreak Stories. Give you the likes of Rush Hour as well with Lapisa. Elaine came through with Risky. As I look at the registration, tells me that it is 29 minutes before the hour 2 on the station that listens to people. RUTF 103.8 FM, broadcasting live from the University of Limpopo, Tafelkop campus to be precise, with me, Mudaji, the only one like 2 plus 3 minus 4. Your smooth driver of the airwaves. All you gotta do is sit back, relax, because that's how we do here on this Midnight Express. They're just you and I jumping straight into tips of life. And as I said, today we're going to be focusing on how can communication save your relationship. You see that shaky relationship of yours, we just need a communication to strengthen it. That's just okay. Here's point number one, take home point: communication builds trust. You know, when we communicate, or when people communicate honestly and openly in a relationship, right, trust becomes stronger. Sharing thoughts, feelings, and concerns creates a safe space where both people can feel respected and valued. Secrets, silence, and dishonesty can often create distance in relationship. Honest communication reminds people that they can rely on each other during good and both bad times. I mean, both good and bad times, or difficult times, right? So, point number two, listening is just as important as speaking. Good communication is not about talking. It is also about listening carefully. Many people listen just to respond instead of understanding what the next person is saying or understanding the other person's feelings. Active listening shows respect and helps avoid confusion. When somebody feels heard, they are more likely to open up and communicate honestly. Point number three. Misunderstandings can be prevented. A lack of communication often leads to assumptions and misunderstandings. Small issues can become bigger problems when people avoid talking about such issues. Clear communication helps explain intentions and emotions before things get out of hand or out of control. Asking questions and clarifying situations can save relationships from unnecessary conflict or from sinking. At point number four, communication helps solve problems. Every relationship faces challenges, but communication helps people work through them together. Talking calmly about problems allow both sides to find solutions instead of blaming each other. Avoiding conversations usually makes situations worse over time. Healthy discussions create understanding and encourage teamwork during difficult moments. And point number five, expressing feelings reduces emotional distance. Keeping emotions bottled up can create frustration, loneliness, and resentment. Communication allows people to express how they truly feel without fear. Saying things like, "I feel hurt," or "I appreciate you," strengthens emotional communication. Open emotional conversations help people feel closer and more connected. Point number six, respectful words can heal relationship. The way we speak as people, or the way people speak to each other, matters greatly. Harsh words spoken in anger can damage trust and leave emotional scars. Respectful communication, even during disagreement, help maintain peace and understanding. Kindness, patience, and self-control can help heal relationships instead of destroying them. At point number seven, communication strengthens friendships. Friendships can survive when people stay connected together regularly over communication. Checking up on friends, supporting them, or talking through problems keeps friendships healthy. Silence and neglect can slowly weaken even stronger bonds. Simple conversation can remind people that they are appreciated and cared for. At point number 8, technology should not replace real conversations. Social media and texting are useful, but they should not replace meaningful conversations. Sometimes messages are misunderstood because people cannot hear the tone or emotions. Face-to-face or voice conversation often create deeper understanding and stronger emotional connections. Real communication helps relationships feel more genuine and personal. At point number 9, apologizing and forgiving requires communication. No relationship is perfect because everybody makes mistakes. So, communication allows people to apologize sincerely and express forgiveness. Pride and silence often keep relationships broken for too long. Honest conversations can repair damaged trust and give relationships a second chance to grow together. At point number 10, healthy communications creates long-lasting relationships. Strong relationships are built on continuous communication over time. People who talk openly about dreams, fears, goals, and challenges usually develop deeper connections. Communication keeps relationships alive and prevents emotional distance. Consistent understanding and support help relationships survive through life's ups and downs. Just to wrap it up, or final reflection, or to conclude on whatever I said, communication is powerful because it brings people together, it solves conflict, and strengthens emotional bonds. Relationships cannot grow properly without honesty, listening, respect, and understanding. Sometimes one conversation can save a relationship, heal a bond, or heal a family bond, restore love between two people. In life, learning how to communicate effectively is one of the greatest skills anybody can ever develop for healthy and lasting relationships. That's it for me on Tips of Life for today on how communication can save your relationships. At point number 10, we have healthy communication creates long-lasting relationships. Point number 9, apologizing and forgiving requires communication. At point number 8, technology should not replace real conversations. Point number 7, communication strengthens friendships. Point number 6, respectful words can heal relationships. At point number 5, expressing feelings reduces emotional distance. At point number 4, communications help solve problems. Point number 3, misunderstandings can be prevented. At point number 2, listening is just as important as speaking. At point number 1, communication builds trust. That's it from me on the tips of life on how communication can solve your sinking relationship. Without wasting time, you and I, let's get back to music. Good morning, once again. Bada madu me afeli. So, once again and once again, I say good morning.

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1: 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Holla back at y'all boys, yeah? Yeah. It's P-Post up in this, yeah?

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coming through with Rush. Right before that, I give you Credo V Daniels with Njalo Njalo, and give you the likes of Wheeze the MC, Show Me Love alongside Tyler. Gloria came through with Tomorrow Too, give you the likes of Mesa 4 with Vendor Anthem. Mariah the Scientist came through with Is It a Crime. As I look at the registration, tells me that it is exactly 2 o'clock on the station that listens to people at Radio TEF 103.8 FM. And I am Mandaja Dongluan, like 2 plus 3 minus 4, the smooth operator of the airwaves. All you gotta do is sit back, relax, enjoy the good vibes, because you and I are gonna ride until walls fall off. That just you and I are actually in the last hour of the show. Yeah, said it, last hour of the show. There's no half of my silence is just to think about it. I hate it when it gets to be the last hour of the show, because this tells me that you and I will be going separate ways. But don't worry, stick around. There's no way that we're gonna go separate ways without me giving you the song of the day. So in a few minutes time, that just you and I will be heading straight into our song of the day, which will be the song that complements our tip of life. That's how we do here on the Midnight Express, baby. That's how we roll. Stick around, because you and I are gonna ride until walls fall off. Until walls fall off, baby. Stick around.